0: up. Right, Northern Audi.
1: Oh, there's a special place in hell for a guy like this who tried to steal almost 800 grand from a widowed grandmother. But his plan was thwarted and Granny got the last laugh. But before we get to that, what goes on behind closed doors really shouldn't be anybody's business. But for one California community, it's not necessarily what they're doing, but where they're doing it.
0: Riding with the Rowdy.
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3: ABC News, I'm Dave Packer. President Trump has signed the memorandum of understanding that the White House says will lead to an end to the war and a promise from Iran that they won't develop a nuclear weapon. As for money, Vice President J.D. Vance today say,
4: the United States isn't giving up a cent of money to Iran, and even the economic benefits, the sanctions relief and so forth that comes along with this bargain only happens if the Iranians perform.
3: U.S. officials have said immediately upon signing the deal, the Treasury Department will allow the export of Iranian crude through waivers. It's a financial windfall for Iran, which has faced sanctions for years. On the Gulf Coast, the remains of Arthur, the first tropical storm of the Atlantic hurricane season, leaving behind flood watches and flood warnings, creating life-threatening flooding for some areas. All living former U.S. presidents in attendance today at the Obama Presidential Center dedication in Chicago. This is ABC News. A Raisin Company heir is now facing hate crime charges in California.
5: Bruce Lyon is a 64-year-old heir to Lyon Raisins, one of the world's largest raisin companies. He's now charged by L.A. County's district attorney with a felony hate crime count for allegedly threatening to kill a rabbi neighbor at his home in Pacific Palisades. He was arrested after allegedly making repeated anti-Semitic and racist remarks toward the rabbi. In a statement, Lyon Raisins, based in Fresno, says the alleged conduct does not reflect the values of Lyon Raisins. Alex Stone, ABC News, Los Angeles.
3: The United Arab Emirates has become the first Arab country to set a minimum age for social media use, joining other nations in placing age restrictions on social media. Under a new law introduced today, children under 15 will be prohibited from creating, using, or operating personal social media accounts. The ban means that they will not be able to post content, comment, share, or join public groups. Dave Packer, ABC News.
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1: Uh-oh, there goes the neighborhood. Residents of an upscale community in Los Angeles, California are quite concerned, and they probably should be, because there's a home full of content creators from the spicy website OnlyFans living near them and also living very near a church and a school. The neighbors have complained a lot about these scantily clad women frolicking about, and one neighbor even recorded a woman in a bikini outside of the house interviewing someone on camera. Now, to see what these people are all up in arms about, I'm sure it's quite easy to find online. But I am told it'll cost you about $17.99 a month.
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2: 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Lows level off around 51 tonight under mainly clear skies. Westerly winds 5 to 10 miles per hour. Chance of rain showers tomorrow. Daytime highs approaching 78. Sunshine mixed with clouds at times. Mainly clear skies tomorrow night. Slight chance for storms. Lows level off around 52. Ample sunshine expected Saturday with daytime highs approaching 77. 73, slight chance for showers Sunday. I'm Staff Meteorologist Paul Trombley. Currently 72.
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7: Well, don't you know that...
8: Dream!
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7: But that's not it.

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2: If you missed the follow-up to the Gator Guy story and the lawsuit that he filed, I put that up on my socials, YouTube, TikTok, and Facebook, too. You can hear it at Rowdy Vision. So what's up with my Rowdy friends online today? Kenneth says, I hope that one day my life looks as good as it does on social media. Suzanne chimes in to say, some people are like clouds. When they disappear, it turns into a beautiful day. And lastly, we hear from Garrett, who just posted, I don't know if my pants are loose because I'm losing weight or because the elastic has finally given up the fight.
0: You are Riding with Rowdy. 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

0: Instead, he got a bag of chocolate coins and a matching set of handcuffs. Police say the woman was tricked into believing her social security number was tied to terrorism. Scammers convinced her to convert her life savings into gold. Fortunately, a very suspicious coin dealer alerted authorities and detectives, set up a sting. They sent in an undercover officer disguised as an elderly woman to deliver the bait bag. This dude picked it up only to discover all he got was enough chocolate to satisfy a serious sweet tooth, which the man will need to get the bitter taste of being arrested out his mouth.
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2: 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Lows level off around 51 tonight under mainly clear skies. West winds 5 to 10 miles per hour. Chance of rain showers tomorrow. Daytime highs approaching 78. Sunshine mixed with clouds at times. Mainly clear skies tomorrow night. Slight chance of thunderstorms. Lows level off around 52. Highs around 77 Saturday under mainly clear skies. 73 Sunday. Slight chance of rain showers. I'm staff meteorologist Paul Trombley. Right now, 70.
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1: You guys, don't forget that Father's Day is Sunday. And if you did not know, that's not an exclusive American thing. But in other parts of the world, they do it a bit differently. And those German dads really know how to kick it up a notch. And later on, he was known as the Prince of Darkness, though most of us remember him as a stumbling, fumbling, mumbling, aging rock star. But if science catches up, we may not have seen the last of him.
0: You're Riding with Rowdy. 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

0: President Trump is defending the memorandum of understanding with Iran to end the war. But lawmakers on both sides of the aisle are raising questions. The deal lifts the U.S. naval blockade, allowing Iran to immediately resume selling oil. Senator Bill Cassidy, a Louisiana Republican, is calling it the worst foreign policy blunder in decades.
1: Iran's left stronger. We are left weaker. Our allies are left weaker.
0: Arthur is now a post-tropical storm as it continues to push into Mississippi and move east. It's already caused flood damage in parts of Louisiana and Mississippi. Luigi Mangione's legal team has changed course again 24 hours after saying they were planning to use a psychiatric defense in his trial for the killing of UnitedHealthcare CEO. Now, as lawyers say, that's off the table. Southcom announcing another U.S. strike targeting an alleged drug smuggling boat in the Eastern Pacific. Three people on board were killed. This is ABC News. Waymo is recalling thousands of its self-driving vehicles because the software may send the cars where they don't belong.
2: 4,000 Waymo vehicles running the fifth-generation automated driving system are being recalled because the software might cause the self-driving vehicles to go through closed construction zones. According to a recall report, the vehicle might enter and drive at speed in freeway construction zones because the cars are failing to recognize the construction zones or the cars are prioritizing avoiding other freeway hazards. Waymo first identified the problem after six incidents in Phoenix, and later there were seven more in San Francisco. Waymo is currently working on a remedy and has restricted its vehicles from freeway driving. Alex Stone, ABC News.
0: Federal regulators have ordered regional grid operators to help large energy users connect to the aging electric transmission system. The Federal Energy Regulatory Commission saying providers need to meet booming demand from power-hungry artificial intelligence data centers. Dave Packer, ABC News.
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1: With the World Cup going on here in the States, a lot of foreign visitors are getting their first taste of American culture. And it appears they love a lot about it. And face it, there's a lot to love. And we're learning a lot about them, too. I just found out the other day that German Father's Day is very different from the American version of the holiday. It's actually tradition there for men to pull wagons filled with beer and food into the woods or throughout their towns for a full day of drinking. I also found out Father's Day in Germany is also a day when emergency services are extremely busy. And no, it doesn't take a Rhodes Scholar to figure out why.
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2: 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Lows level off around 51 tonight under mainly clear skies. West winds 5 to 10 miles per hour. Chance of rain showers tomorrow. Daytime highs approaching 78. Sunshine mixed with clouds at times. Mainly clear skies tomorrow night. Slight chance of thunderstorms. Lows level off around 52. Highs around 77 Saturday under mainly clear skies. 73 Sunday. Slight chance of rain showers. I'm staff meteorologist Paul Trombley. Right now, 70.
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1: How many of you have these tracking devices on your phone where you can keep tabs on your kids? I think they're a great idea, but it turns out that mom and dad can't quite seem to let go after their kids turn 18. Plenty of parents admit to monitoring the movement of their children well into their 20s, and for some even longer than that. Many believe this can actually get in the way of these people learning to manage their own lives, and I myself think it's counterproductive as well. Of course, you really don't need to track the majority of 20-somethings these days because most of them are still living in their parents' spare bedroom.
0: This is Riding with Rowdy. The steel guitar will return shortly.
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2: Liquid Death, the quirky brand known for its energy drinks, quickly sold out of 10 empty iced tea cans that had been consumed by rock icon Ozzy Osbourne, then sealed to preserve his DNA. They were going for $450 a pop. The limited edition cans were called Infinite Ozzy and available only on the Liquid Death website. Each can was laboratory sealed, and then it was personally signed by Ozzy, and the company's publicity team humorously highlighted the potential future implications of owning Ozzy's DNA. They state, I quote, "Once technology and federal law permit, fans can use this DNA to try to clone Ozzy in the future," which begs the question, why in the world would anybody want to do that?
0: It's Riding with Rowdy. Quick stop. Country Done Right, next.
3: 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Lows dip down to about 50 tonight under clear skies. Winds out of the west around 5 miles per hour. Sunshine mixed with clouds at times tomorrow. Chance of thunderstorms. High temperatures reach up to 77. Thunderstorms likely tomorrow night. Lows around 52. Mainly clear skies. Daytime highs approaching 77. Saturday under mainly sunny skies. 73 Sunday. Slight chance of rain showers. I'm staff meteorologist Paul Trombley. Right now it's 70 degrees.
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1: It was supposed to be a beautiful, breathtaking shade of blue, but after all that time, all that effort, and all that expense, it's Mother Nature that's having the last laugh. And later on, this is not anything to laugh at. It is something to marvel at, but why do guys like me take one look and weep?
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2: ABC News, I'm Dave Packer. Hours after President Trump and the President of Iran signed a memorandum of understanding to end the conflict and move into the next phase of talks, the U.S. lifting its blockade on Iran and oil tankers started moving through the Strait of Hormuz. At the White House today, Vice President Vance defending the financial aspect of the agreement.
3: The United States isn't giving up a cent of money to Iran, and even the economic benefits, the sanctions relief and so forth that comes along with this bargain only happens if the Iranians perform.
2: But Iran can now freely sell oil on the global market. That's something that they were not able to do before the war. A pregnant woman is dead and another person injured after police in Sturbridge, Massachusetts say that a driver crashed her vehicle into a hotel and fired several shots at the building and then turned the gun on herself. John Legend among the performers today at the Obama Presidential Center dedication ceremony in Chicago. This is ABC News. Russia says it was hit by one of the largest drone attacks of the year. Among the targets, an oil refinery in Moscow, hit for the second time in 3 days. ABC's Marcus Moore reports from London.
4: This war very much still active, more than 4 years after Russia's full-scale invasion. And all of this is unfolding as U.S. Secretary of War Pete Hegseth has called for a six-month review of the level of U.S. support for NATO. NATO members, of course, are faced with questions over the alliance's overall readiness if a wider war were to break out in the region.
2: A man is under arrest in eastern England after being accused of throwing a three-year-old into the crocodile enclosure of the Johnson Zoo in Old Hurst near the University City of Cambridge. The child suffered serious injuries and was taken to a local hospital. Detectives say they do not believe that the suspect knew the boy. The incident's still under investigation, and the zoo says the enclosure will be closed for now. Dave Packer, ABC News.
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0: President Trump just can't win for losing. Just days after completion of the $14 million Lincoln Memorial reflecting pool makeover, crews are already out there cleaning up a huge algae breakout that has turned the water green. So now experts are dumping gallon after gallon of hydrogen peroxide into the water to clean it up. Now, it is a fact that beyond its first aid application, people can use hydrogen peroxide for a number of things. Cleans up blood stains, grass stains, and wine spills, too. And that's probably why Washington, D.C. always has such an ample supply on hand.
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3: 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Lows dip down to about 50 tonight under clear skies. Winds out of the west around 5 miles per hour. Sunshine mixed with clouds at times tomorrow. Chance of thunderstorms. High temperatures reach up to 77. Thunderstorms likely tomorrow night. Lows around 52. Mainly clear skies. Daytime highs approaching 77. Saturday under mainly sunny skies. 73 Sunday. Slight chance of rain showers. I'm staff meteorologist Paul Trombley. Right now, it's 70 degrees.
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1: Actor Corey Feldman was hospitalized after a medical emergency on a cross-country flight that landed in Los Angeles a couple of days ago. He's already been released from the hospital after a battery of tests to figure out what caused his intense stomach cramps. It's my guess that he finally got the chance to listen to some of his own music. Wheel of Fortune host Pat Sajak posted an update on retirement, showing him living the good life in Montana, complete with a gorgeous swimming pool and a lot of relaxing. Sajak is now 79 years old, wealthy, and can afford to buy as many fowls as he likes. Oh, and this is a gotcha moment. Rod Stewart disappointed a lot of fans when he canceled a concert in San Diego last Friday due to an illness, but they were understanding right up until the time they saw him at a World Cup match in Boston less than 24 hours later.
0: You're Riding with Rowdy. 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
1: So let me tell you about the German man who has broken the Guinness World Record for the largest Lego brick sausage, assembling a bratwurst and bun that measures 6 feet and 6.7 inches. That project needed 65,000 Lego bricks and was inspired by a local sausage producer, Die Thurlinger. Tommy Schmidt spent about a year putting this thing together, 6 months of that time dedicated just to construction. The model features a bratwurst with a bun and mustard. And perhaps this is just one American's perspective on this, but what in the world is the point of making something like that if you can't even eat it?
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2: 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Lows level off around 50 tonight under clear skies. Westerly winds around 5 miles per hour. Chance for storms tomorrow. High temperatures reach up to 77. A mix of clouds and sun. 52 tomorrow night. Storms likely. Daytime highs approaching 77. Saturday under mainly sunny skies. 73 Sunday. Slight chance of rain showers. A peek at the extended shows. 75 Monday. 75 Tuesday. And 76 on Wednesday. I'm staff meteorologist Paul Trombley. Currently 66.
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1: You may not be into soccer at all, but you can't help but feel a bit of pride seeing how many foreign visitors have come to America for the very first time and have absolutely fallen in love with the place. In fact, for some, they stood up, screamed, shouted, and just might sing their way into the record books. But things are not so cheerful in the state of Alabama today, and something tells me the Audubon Society will have something to say about it. Because if they don't, a guy named Bubba with a Weber grill will.
0: Riding with the Rowdy. The classics will return after this necessary detour.
2: ABC News, I'm Dave Packer. President Trump signed the Memorandum of Understanding with Iran in order to reopen the Strait of Hormuz in exchange for some intermediate sanctions relief and the lifting of the U.S. naval blockade. But Trump does not yet have a final nuclear agreement with Iran, only an agreement to talk about it. And he has members of his own party thinking he gave away the store. Louisiana Senator Bill Cassidy.
3: Iran's left stronger. We are left weaker. Our allies are left weaker.
2: The White House says Vice President Vance will not be traveling to Switzerland tonight for initial negotiations on the implementations of the memorandum with Iran, as was previously announced. In a bid to survive punishing U.S. sanctions, Cuban lawmakers today unanimously approving sweeping reforms backed by the Communist Party there that would privatize a vast swath of the country's socialist economy. This is ABC News. The Joint Terrorism Task Force in Southern California is helping San Diego police investigate a vehicle.
4: Police in San Diego say a suspicious vehicle was seen near the Islamic Center of San Diego on Thursday afternoon.

0: Afternoon, that Islamic center was a site of a deadly active shooter incident last month perpetrated by two teenage boys who killed three victims and then themselves. When police stopped the vehicle on Thursday, they say they found a Nazi flag and a suspicious canister in the vehicle. The driver was detained. Police say there is no active threat, but an arson team and the FBI's Joint Terrorism Task Force were called in to help investigate. Alex Stone, ABC News.
1: A record number of people are expected to travel for the Juneteenth holiday weekend. The TSA is expecting millions to pass through its checkpoints today. Well, oil prices are falling and lower gas prices could lead to even more people hitting the roads to travel this year. Dave Packer, ABC News.
2: One of life's greatest mysteries has finally been solved.
3: Who let the dogs out?
4: Bruce!
2: It's Spruce, the weed and grass killer that's safe for use around people, pets, and bees. 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You spray, they play. Spruce, pet friendly, weed deadly. 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
1: And Rising with Rowdy.
2: Scotland soccer fans may have made history outside of Boston by generating a potentially record-breaking roar. This was actually during the pre-match sing-along of Flower of Scotland at Gillette Stadium, and a sound meter registered a staggering 125 decibels. Now, if they officially verify that, that performance will stand as the loudest noise ever recorded at a World Cup match. However, audiology experts were very quick to warn that 125 decibels can cause immediate and permanent hearing damage, so they strongly urge supporters to use their earplugs or periodically step away from the stands when those matches get that loud. And you know what? I am sure that they do when they go and refill their beer.
0: You're riding with Rowdy. This part pays for the other part.
3: 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Lows level off around 50 tonight under clear skies. Westerly winds around 5 miles per hour. Chance for storms tomorrow. High temperatures reach up to 77. A mix of clouds and sun. 52 tomorrow night. Storms likely. Daytime highs approaching 77. Saturday under mainly sunny skies. 73 Sunday. Slight chance of rain showers. A peek at the extended shows, 75 Monday, 75 Tuesday, and 76 on Wednesday. I'm staff meteorologist Paul Trombley. Currently 66.
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1: Looking for love? You gotta book a flight. Anywhere. 1 out of 50 people say they find love on an airplane. I guess there is something romantic about connecting over that tiny little pack of peanuts. Speaking of air travel, a man in India was kicked off a flight because he reeked. The other passengers demanded the smelly man be removed when they realized the awful stench wasn't coming from the back of the plane where they were making the in-flight meals. And finally, I guess it's good to know this with 4th of July just a couple of weeks away. Researchers say that the brains of flies are wired to avoid the swatter. And I believe go directly to your potato salad.
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2: An Alabama Homeowners Association board has sparked a community backlash after voting to euthanize hundreds of Canadian geese that are living at a local lake. The Edgewater HOA board approved what they call a mass culling at Lady Ann Lake, citing severe concerns over water quality, resident safety, and public health. They do make a mess. Now, to legally proceed with this extermination, the board must first secure an official permit from the United States Department of Agriculture. But many local residents are fiercely opposing this lethal measure and are urging the board to consider alternate solutions. And I guess they still have plenty of time. I mean, July 4th is still just a few weeks away. And you know what? Charcoal is on sale.
1: Riding with Rowdy. The good stuff. Back in a few.
3: 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Lows level off around 50 tonight under clear skies. Westerly winds around 5 miles per hour. Sunshine mixed with clouds at times. Tomorrow, chance of thunderstorms. High temperatures reach up to 77. Thunderstorms likely tomorrow night. Lows level off around 52, mainly clear skies. Daytime highs approaching 77. Saturday, under mainly sunny skies. 73 Sunday, slight chance for showers. I'm staff meteorologist Paul Trombley. Right now, it's 64 degrees.
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1: I don't think there's a reason to completely reinvent the wheel here, but there is something up with pizza these days, as Americans seem to have lost their taste for it. 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
3: ABC News, I'm Dave Packer. A growing number of Republicans are speaking out against the Iran deal that President Trump signed to bring an end to the war. Senator Ted Cruz on that $300 billion account to rebuild Iran.
4: Giving billions of dollars to theocratic lunatics who want to murder us is an exceptionally bad idea.
3: And Vice President Vance playing defense.
5: You know, I've seen skeptics of the deal. People say the Iranians will never change their behavior. Well, maybe that's true. And if so, they don't get any of the benefits of the bargain. But isn't it worth trying?
3: Cuban lawmakers today unanimously approving sweeping reforms backed by the Communist Party that would privatize a vast swath of the country's socialist economy, including allowing real estate ventures. A state of emergency declared in Louisiana after post-tropical storm Arthur tore through. Widespread damage and flooding, more than 2 feet of rain in some spots. On Chicago's south side, a star-studded celebration ahead of the grand opening of the Obama Presidential Center. This is ABC News. Felony charges have been filed in Los Angeles against a popular comedian accused of not paying his taxes for years.
6: Carlos Mencia tours the country performing and is best known for his Comedy Central series, Mind of Mencia. Now Los Angeles County District Attorney Nathan Hochman announcing 12 felony counts against Mencia, alleging he did not pay any of his taxes from 2019 to 2024. And allegedly ignored all notices to pay on $8.7 million in income.
7: I am guessing that Mr. Mencia thought that taxes were maybe a laughing matter. But they're not a laughing matter.
6: If convicted of the charges, Mencia could get 10 years in state prison and have to pay back all of the taxes plus interest. Alex Stone, ABC News, Los Angeles.
3: The FDA has moved closer to approving a new kind of flu vaccine made with the same mRNA process that was used to make the COVID-19 vaccines, for use by older people ahead of this winter's flu season. Dave Packer, ABC News.
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1: If you're having a hard time getting a date at a bar, you're not staying late enough. You gotta hang around until closing time, for as the night wears on, you will look better and they will too. This is according to a brand new study of single bars near closing time, and apparently women's judgment of men's attractiveness got more generous, as did men's toward women, even after researchers removed the element of alcohol, so you can't blame it on the booze. Here's the reason. As the mating pool thins, what's left over just looks better and better. I have no idea why anybody would go to the time, the trouble, and the expense to verify this, because it's something country singer Mickey Gilley educated so many of us on 50 years ago.
2: And the girls all get prettier at closing time.
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4: 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Lows level off around 50 tonight under clear skies, westerly winds around 5 miles per hour. Sunshine mixed with clouds at times tomorrow. Chance of thunderstorms. High temperatures reach up to 77. Thunderstorms likely tomorrow night. Lows level off around 52, mainly clear skies. Daytime highs approaching 77, Saturday under mainly sunny skies. 73, Sunday, slight chance for showers. I'm staff meteorologist Paul Trombley. Right now, it's 64 degrees.
3: Guitars up, worries down.

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He said, "It's a long walk to Nashville. 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

0: that just led him to a complex labyrinth of service corridors. 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
2: 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Chance of thunderstorms tomorrow. High temperatures reach up to 77. Sunshine mixed with clouds at times. Storms likely tomorrow night, 52. Daytime highs approaching 77. Saturday under mainly sunny skies. 73 Sunday. Slight chance of rain showers. A peek at the extended shows, 75, Monday, 75, Tuesday, and 76 on Wednesday. I'm staff meteorologist Paul Trombley. Currently 59.
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1: ABC News, I'm Dave Packer. The remnants of what was Tropical Storm Arthur are moving out of Mississippi and into Alabama, where residents are already dealing with flood risks. In Baldwin County, Alabama, resident Joel Cully.
2: Yeah, we're having to move. It's getting above ankles flooding, and it's not stopping, so it could be real dangerous.
1: Vice President J.D. Vance delaying his trip to Switzerland. He was expected to leave Thursday night for a new round of talks focused on implementing that deal with Iran, but the White House is now citing logistics of negotiations, saying that they've never been simple. Senator Bernie Sanders unveiling new legislation pushing for the public to benefit from the AI boom. He's calling for the creation of a sovereign wealth fund that would give Americans payments of $1,000 a year. Sanders wants to finance the fund by giving the government a stake in major artificial intelligence companies, requiring them to pay a one-time 50% tax on their stock. This is ABC News. At the official dedication at the Obama Presidential Center on the south side of Chicago Thursday, former President Obama described it as a reminder of what the nation can achieve when citizens embrace shared responsibilities. ABC's Alex Perez was there.
3: President Obama addressing our divided nation.
4: People aren't looking for perpetual anger and division. They are looking for fairness and common sense and mutual respect. That deep in our gut, we want to find a way to turn towards each other again, not further away.
3: He's now hoping the 19-acre campus with a museum, a library, and park will bring people together.
1: Election officials in California say a proposed billionaire tax has collected enough signatures to be on the November ballot. The proposed tax would counter federal health care cuts with a one-time tax on individuals worth more than $1 billion living in the state as of January. Dave Packer, ABC News.
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1: 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Chance of thunderstorms tomorrow. High temperatures reach up to 77. Sunshine mixed with clouds at times. Storms likely tomorrow night, 52. Daytime highs approaching 77. Saturday under mainly sunny skies, 73. Sunday, slight chance of rain showers. A peek at the extended shows, 75. Monday, 75. Tuesday and 76 on Wednesday. I'm staff meteorologist Paul Trombley. Currently 59.
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1: 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Lows dip down to about 50 overnight under clear skies. Winds out of the southwest around 5 miles per hour. Sunshine mixed with clouds at times. Friday, chance of thunderstorms. High temperatures reach up to 77. Thunderstorms likely Friday night. Lows dip down to about 52. Mainly clear skies. Daytime highs approaching 77. Saturday, under mainly sunny skies. 73 Sunday, slight chance for showers. I'm staff meteorologist Paul Trombley. Currently, it's 59 degrees.
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0: to the good era in a few.
1: ABC News, I'm Dave Packer. With the signing of the peace deal between the U.S. and Iran, the U.S. has lifted its blockade on Iran, and oil and tankers started moving through the Strait of Hormuz, but some on Capitol Hill think the plan's too generous to Iran.
2: We are hearing from some Republicans who usually are in lockstep with this administration. Ted Cruz, Tom Cotton, the chair of the Senate Intelligence Committee, all voicing concerns about the fact that Iran stands to financially benefit from this deal before any concrete nuclear commitments have been made.
1: ABC's Mary Bruce. Arthur's now a post-tropical storm as it continues to push east along the Gulf Coast, moving out of Mississippi into Alabama. A shocking attack at a zoo in England. A man arrested for allegedly throwing a toddler into a crocodile enclosure. The boy taken to a hospital. Serious injuries. Comedian Carlos Mencia arrested for failing to pay his taxes over a six-year time period. Now facing felony tax fraud charges and years in prison if convicted. This is ABC News. A federal appeals court Thursday ruled that the Trump administration can replace a slavery exhibit at George Washington's home in Philadelphia. Some panels telling the stories of people enslaved by Washington had been removed when the administration claimed they disparage Americans. In a post to social media, Philadelphia Mayor Sherelle Parker said she'll fight to restore the exhibit.
3: We cannot and we will not rest until the full story of American history, including the existence of slavery at the president's house here in our great city of Philadelphia, the birthplace of democracy, is told.
1: The Ebola outbreak in Congo and Uganda is the worst known outbreak at this stage and has claimed more than 200 lives in its first month. That according to Africa's Centers for Disease Control and Prevention, Africa CDC warned officials are still far from bringing this outbreak under control. Dave Packer, ABC News.
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1: 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Lows dip down to about 50 overnight under clear skies. Winds out of the southwest around 5 miles per hour. Sunshine mixed with clouds at times. Friday, chance of thunderstorms. High temperatures reach up to 77. Thunderstorms likely Friday night. Lows dip down to about 52. Mainly clear skies. Daytime highs approaching 77. Saturday, under mainly sunny skies. 73 Sunday, slight chance for showers. I'm staff meteorologist Paul Trombley. Currently, it's 59 degrees.
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1: 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Lows dip down to about 50 overnight under clear skies. Winds out of the southwest around 5 miles per hour. Sunshine mixed with clouds at times. Friday, chance of thunderstorms. Daytime highs approaching 77. Thunderstorms likely Friday night. Lows dip down to about 52, mainly clear skies. Daytime highs approaching 77. Saturday, under mainly sunny skies. 73 Sunday, slight chance of rain showers. I'm staff meteorologist Paul Trombley. Currently, it's 55 degrees.
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1: ABC News, I'm Dave Packer. The remnants of what was Tropical Storm Arthur are moving out of Mississippi and into Alabama, where residents are already dealing with flood risks. In Baldwin County, Alabama, resident Joel Cully.
2: Yeah, we're having to move. It's getting above ankles flooding, and it's not stopping, so it could be real dangerous.
1: Vice President J.D. Vance delaying his trip to Switzerland. He was expected to leave Thursday night for a new round of talks focused on implementing that deal with Iran, but the White House is now citing logistics of negotiations, saying that they've never been simple. Senator Bernie Sanders unveiling new legislation pushing for the public to benefit from the AI boom. He's calling for the creation of a sovereign wealth fund that would give Americans payments of $1,000 a year. Sanders wants to finance the fund by giving the government a stake in major artificial intelligence companies, requiring them to pay a one-time 50% tax on their stock. This is ABC News. At the official dedication at the Obama Presidential Center on the south side of Chicago Thursday, former President Obama described it as a reminder of what the nation can achieve when citizens embrace shared responsibilities. ABC's Alex Perez was there.
3: President Obama addressing our divided nation.
4: People aren't looking for perpetual anger and division. They are looking for fairness and common sense and mutual respect that deep in our gut, we want to find a way to turn towards each other again, not further away.
3: He's now hoping the 19-acre campus with a museum, library, and park will bring people together.
1: Election officials in California say a proposed billionaire tax has collected enough signatures to be on the November ballot. The proposed tax would counter federal health care cuts with a one-time tax on individuals worth more than $1 billion living in the state as of January. Dave Packer, ABC News.
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1: 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Lows dip down to about 50 overnight under clear skies. Winds out of the southwest around 5 miles per hour. Sunshine mixed with clouds at times. Friday, chance of thunderstorms. Daytime highs approaching 77. Thunderstorms likely Friday night. Lows dip down to about 52, mainly clear skies. Daytime highs approaching 77. Saturday, under mainly sunny skies. 73 Sunday, slight chance of rain showers. I'm staff meteorologist Paul Trombley. Currently, it's 55 degrees.
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1: 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Lows level off around 50 overnight under clear skies. Winds out of the southwest around 5 miles per hour. Sunshine mixed with clouds at times. Friday, chance of thunderstorms. High temperatures reach up to 77. Storms likely Friday night. Lows dip down to about 52. Mainly clear skies. High temperatures reach up to 77. Saturday, under mainly clear skies. 73 Sunday, slight chance for showers. I'm staff meteorologist Paul Trombley. Currently, it's 54 degrees.
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1: ABC News, I'm Dave Packer. With the signing of the peace deal between the U.S. and Iran, the U.S. has lifted its blockade on Iran, and oil and tankers started moving through the Strait of Hormuz, but some on Capitol Hill think the plan's too generous to Iran.
2: We are hearing from some Republicans who usually are in lockstep with this administration. Ted Cruz, Tom Cotton, the chair of the Senate Intelligence Committee, all voicing concerns about the fact that Iran stands to financially benefit from this deal before any concrete nuclear commitments have been made.
1: ABC's Mary Bruce. Arthur's now a post-tropical storm as it continues to push east along the Gulf Coast, moving out of Mississippi into Alabama. A shocking attack at a zoo in England. A man arrested for allegedly throwing a toddler into a crocodile enclosure. The boy taken to a hospital. Serious injuries. Comedian Carlos Mencia arrested for failing to pay his taxes over a six-year time period. Now facing felony tax fraud charges and years in prison if convicted. This is ABC News. A federal appeals court Thursday ruled that the Trump administration can replace a slavery exhibit at George Washington's home in Philadelphia. Some panels telling the stories of people enslaved by Washington had been removed when the administration claimed they disparage Americans. In a post to social media, Philadelphia Mayor Sherelle Parker said she'll fight to restore the exhibit.
3: We cannot and we will not rest until the full story of American history, including the existence of slavery at the president's house here in our great city of Philadelphia, the birthplace of democracy, is told.
1: The Ebola outbreak in Congo and Uganda is the worst known outbreak at this stage and has claimed more than 200 lives in its first month. That according to Africa's Centers for Disease Control and Prevention, Africa CDC warned officials are still far from bringing this outbreak under control. Dave Packer, ABC News.
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1: 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Lows level off around 50 overnight under clear skies. Winds out of the southwest around 5 miles per hour. Sunshine mixed with clouds at times. Friday, chance of thunderstorms. High temperatures reach up to 77. Storms likely Friday night. Lows dip down to about 52. Mainly clear skies. High temperatures reach up to 77. Saturday, under mainly clear skies. 73 Sunday, slight chance for showers. I'm staff meteorologist Paul Trombley. Currently, it's 54 degrees.
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1: 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Lows dip down to about 52 overnight under mainly clear skies. Southwesterly winds around 5 miles per hour. Cloudy skies with a few peaks of sun. Friday, slight chance for isolated thunderstorms. High temperatures reach up to 77. Mainly clear skies. Friday night, slight chance for isolated thunderstorms. Lows level off around 51. Ample sunshine expected Saturday with daytime highs approaching 77. 73, slight chance of rain showers Sunday. I'm staff meteorologist Paul Trombley. Right now, 53.
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2: ABC News, I'm Dave Packer. The remnants of what was Tropical Storm Arthur are moving out of Mississippi and into Alabama, where residents are already dealing with flood risks. In Baldwin County, Alabama, resident Joel Cully.
3: Yeah, we're having to move. It's getting above ankles flooding, and it's not stopping, so it could be real dangerous.
2: Vice President J.D. Vance delaying his trip to Switzerland. He was expected to leave Thursday night for a new round of talks focused on implementing that deal with Iran, but the White House is now citing logistics of negotiations, saying that they've never been simple. Senator Bernie Sanders unveiling new legislation pushing for the public to benefit from the AI boom. He's calling for the creation of a sovereign wealth fund that would give Americans payments of $1,000 a year. Sanders wants to finance a fund by giving the government a stake in major artificial intelligence companies, requiring them to pay a one-time 50% tax on their stock. This is ABC News. At the official dedication at the Obama Presidential Center on the south side of Chicago Thursday, former President Obama described it as a reminder of what the nation can achieve when citizens embrace shared responsibilities. ABC's Alex Perez was there.
4: President Obama addressing our divided nation.
5: People aren't looking for perpetual anger and division. They are looking for fairness and common sense and mutual respect that deep in our gut, we want to find a way to turn towards each other again, not further away.
4: He's now hoping the 19-acre campus with a museum, library, and park will bring people together.
2: Election officials in California say a proposed billionaire tax has collected enough signatures to be on the November ballot. The proposed tax would counter federal health care cuts with a one-time tax on individuals worth more than $1 billion living in the state as of January. Dave Packer, ABC News.
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1: 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Lows dip down to about 52 overnight under mainly clear skies. Southwesterly winds around 5 miles per hour. Cloudy skies with a few peaks of sun. Friday, slight chance for isolated thunderstorms. High temperatures reach up to 77. Mainly clear skies. Friday night, slight chance for isolated thunderstorms. Lows level off around 51. Ample sunshine expected Saturday with daytime highs approaching 77. 73, slight chance of rain showers Sunday. I'm staff meteorologist Paul Trombley. Right now, 53.
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1: 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Lows dip down to about 52 overnight under partly cloudy skies. Winds out of the southwest around 5 miles per hour. Cloudy skies with a few peaks of sun. Friday, slight chance for isolated thunderstorms. High temperatures reach up to 77. Mainly clear skies. Friday night, slight chance for isolated thunderstorms. Lows level off around 51. Highs around 77. Saturday, under clear skies. 73. Sunday, slight chance for showers. I'm staff meteorologist Paul Trombley. Currently 54.
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0: Are you guys still in on doing trivia night?
1: Yes.
2: Oh, yeah.
0: Well, the one that's coming up next is next week, and it's Toy Story related.
1: Oh.
0: So to study up,
1: I haven't watched in forever.
3: Y'all, I've never seen a Toy Story.
1: What?
3: No. So I'm zero help in this.
1: Wow. Mm-hmm.
0: I'll see how you guys do. In Toy Story 2 and 3, which toy has red hair?
1: Jessie.
3: The girl.
0: Jessie, yeah. When Toy Story 4 began, Woody and the other toys are trying to rescue what toy from being swept away in the rain? A race car? Boy, we're not going to do well, guys.
1: Okay, what
0: especially
1: else?
0: If she's no help.
1: Yeah, if she's ever
3: sorry
1: watched
3: about
1: it.
3: That. Uh-uh.
1: Can we go to Toy Story 1? That was my favorite.
0: On kindergarten orientation, what did Bonnie name the spork she decorated from trash that Woody got out of the trash can?
1: Oh, no.
0: Oh, y'all remember this. Forky?
1: No.
0: Forky? Oh, we're going to have to wait till, like, what?
1: Star Wars. If y'all want to do Star Wars trivia.
0: Death metal.
1: Look, D, just do the voice. Night. Just do the Toy Story.
0: I'm not going
1: to. That's why we're here. We're here for you to do the Toy Story.
0: I wish you guys would finally do this. In Toy Story 3, what is Sid's occupation? Remember, you see him, you're like, oh, my gosh, that's the kid. That's the kid. He's grown up.
1: Yeah, he's a garbage man.
0: He's a garbage man.
1: Yes.
0: After Bo Peep's gone for 9 years, where did Woody first see her again? At the park. The park. Oh. What color is Andy's cowboy hat?
3: Brown.
0: Red. Okay. No. We're not going to do well. We got to wait for Poison or whatever you're
3: doing. Do you have any questions about trivia, like TV trivia
1: Bridget
3: that I can
1: tonight.
3: Do?
1: Let's go.
0: Yeah. I'll let you know on Bridget tonight.
4: ABC News, I'm Chuck Sievertson. A snag. Just 2 days after the signing in France of an initial agreement between the U.S. and Iran, Vice President J.D. Vance is not going to Switzerland today as planned to begin the real nitty-gritty talks on nuclear and other issues. Postponed, says the Swiss Ministry of Foreign Affairs. ABC's Karen Hua.
5: The White House saying the trip's plans had not been finalized, calling the negotiations never simple or predictable. Meanwhile, a growing number of Republicans on Capitol Hill are openly criticizing the deal, arguing it gives too much to Iran.
4: Israel's military says its forces struck targets throughout southern Lebanon overnight. Hezbollah, the Iran-backed militants, report intense fighting in the area. Remnants of Tropical Storm Arthur continue to move through the Gulf Coast. Alabama bracing for possible rain, flash flood warnings, and high winds. Today is Juneteenth, the federal holiday that commemorates the end of slavery in the U.S. This is ABC News. Former President Barack Obama stopped by his presidential center for its official dedication on the south side of Chicago Thursday. ABC's Alex Perez was there.
6: President Obama addressing our divided nation.
7: People aren't looking for perpetual anger and division. They are looking for fairness and common sense and mutual respect. That deep in our gut, we want to find a way to turn towards each other again, not further away.
6: He's now hoping the 19-acre campus with a museum, a library, and park will bring people together.
4: The center opens for the public today. In England, a man has been arrested on suspicion of attempted murder after a 3-year-old boy wound up in a crocodile enclosure at a zoo suffering serious injuries. Los Angeles officials have charged comedian Carlos Mencia with 12 felony tax counts. Investigators alleging he failed to file tax returns over a 6-year period. Chuck Sievertson, ABC News.
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0: Star.
1: He's talking to God right now. Trying to split the assets. I feel so bad, man.
2: Oh, like, God,
1: after
2: what?
1: Having
2: why?
1: Gone through it, why? Yeah. After having gone through it, I know how terrible it is. I mean, it is. Remember, we couldn't talk about it on the radio, and it's kind of the same thing. You know, in their situation, I'm sure their lawyers are both telling them, don't say a word, be quiet, be cool.
2: Well, it's not stopping her. So I was going to say,
1: then again, Bunny's still posting all the little things. And
2: God, every time I see it, I just go, next, next.
1: You know, and then, again, the people saying, oh, give them their privacy and this and that. Well, where was our privacy for the last 4 years?
2: Yeah, I mean, I didn't want to see half that stuff.
1: I mean, when you are living the life of a Kardashian and, you know, making sure that we see everything that you do, we're gonna be fascinated. You have trained us. You have trained us to want to know everything that you're doing. And it is the flip side, the dark side to fame and celebrity. But I hate this. In the middle of this terrible time for both of them, they're not going to get a lot of privacy. And they need to understand that. You cannot live this life where you're like, I'm going to tell you what I'm doing. And then back away. You can't do it. It's so hard. The public is, man, we're just hungry. We want to know more. Like, we want to know why. I think that's the bad thing.
2: I don't.
1: You don't?
2: Man, no. Have you not paid attention? There is so much backlash in all this.
1: I know.
2: No, it gets them. People are sick of it. People are like, move on.
1: They are.
2: Yeah, I guess. I'm trying. She posts things every day now. No, it's fun, huh?
1: Anyway, they're apparently very amicable. Everybody's getting along. No major disputes over money or property.
2: Okay.
1: Who knows?
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3: 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Lows dip down to about 52 overnight under partly cloudy skies. Winds out of the southwest around 5 miles per hour. Cloudy skies with a few peaks of sun. Friday, slight chance for isolated thunderstorms. High temperatures reach up to 77. Mainly clear skies. Friday night, slight chance for isolated thunderstorms. Lows level off around 51. Highs around 77, Saturday, under clear skies. 73, Sunday, slight chance for showers. I'm staff meteorologist Paul Trombley. Currently 54.
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0: Coffee first, bad ideas next. Big D and Bubba. KLGR.

0: KLGR.
1: I wanted to watch, what's the thing with the Dorothy and the Wizard of Oz? That's it. I wanted to see that.
2: I was thinking Golden Girls.
3: Dorothy.
1: Wizard of Oz at the Sphere. A friend of mine went and said it was so cool. They use things fall out of the sky that have like fake leaves and all kinds of stuff. It's pretty neat. And seeing it in the Sphere. Well, they have announced the new movie that is going to be at the Sphere next.
2: And they're going to add a bunch of like side scenes and all that to make it wrap around like they did with Wizard of Oz?
1: I guess. I don't know.
2: Because they used AI to fill in the gaps.
1: Yeah. Yeah, they are, I'm sure.
4: Are they going to do Rocky Horror?
3: Astounding.
2: Yes, oh, that makes sense.
4: Stop it.
2: That makes sense.
4: Oh, my gosh.
3: Madness.
1: You'll be there.
3: Takes its toll.
1: Because, Carson,
4: my gosh,
1: I have something to tell you.
4: Okay.
5: Enough of that.
1: Been working on this for a while. You are headed to Vegas to go watch Rocky Horror Picture Show after you buy it.
2: After you pay for everything.
1: I've never seen this movie.
4: I'm going to tell you a pro tip. Watch the movie. No, watch it after Meatloaf's song. Bail. The rest of it you don't really need.
2: Really?
4: Yeah, Meatloaf is by far the highlight, but the songs leading up to it are spectacular.
2: The highlight was all the people doing all the dumb stuff, like with the little squirt guns and all that kind of stuff.
4: Well, that's the audience.
1: Yeah, people get all into it.
4: Yeah, that's the audience. Yeah,
2: I don't think I would ever want to. I've never seen the movie, to be honest, just like him. I don't think I would ever want to watch it by myself.
1: I wouldn't want to go experience. And do the part. Yeah, me too.
4: Oh.
1: Like, I kind of want to get into that. For the first time, I want to do all that.
4: Yeah. Okay.
1: It's kind of like watching Lebowski for the first time. Like, I'm going to talk.
4: Oh, I need to do that too.
1: You haven't seen it? Man,
4: no.
1: Let's do that. We should have a thing where we all watch something else.
2: We rent a theater and we invite all of our 17
4: really
2: listeners.
4: Really complicated.
2: And we all just like have like squirt guns. Don't you bring like other stuff too? Like umbrellas?
4: Oh, newspapers. Yeah.
1: Okay.
4: Yeah.
1: Well, that's going
4: to
1: be happening.
4: Cover yourself in the ring.
1: It'll be sometime next year. They're kind of working on it, but they did make the announcement. Rocky Horror Picture Show at the Sphere next year.
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0: KLGR.
1: You want to make sure to remind you that it's time to call Frankie.
2: Oh, yeah. I got to wake him up because he's got to go get his tire, new tire put on his car.
3: You have to wake him up?
2: Yeah.
1: Also,
2: yeah.
1: I had to tell him to... I had to tell him.
3: How many alarms do we need to set between humans and our
2: Carson,
3: phones?
2: Hey, Carson, can you remind Big D to remind my son?
3: Schaefer, can you let me know when I should tell Big D?
2: Garrett, can you send a telegram?
1: We got it.
2: All right. So, So I want to go ahead and I want to make a
3: your
2: bet,
3: absurdity.
2: I want to make a bet. Let's go ahead and do this. Since I have to call him anyway, what do you think the odds are that Frankie knows the significance of Sunday?
1: What is Sunday?
4: Oh, there's
2: does
4: no chance.
2: My son know
1: no Sunday chance. Is Father's
2: does
1: Day?
2: Does my son know that Sunday is Father's Day?
3: You are calling
2: Day?
3: Your adult child to wake him up? No, he does not know what Father's
2: all right,
3: Day
2: all right,
3: is.
2: So let's see what happens.
1: So how do you...
2: Here.
1: Okay.
2: Yeah, well, right. I'm just going to... Yeah, okay, we'll see.
5: Please leave your message for...
1: This is better than any other way it could have gone.
2: Somebody is asleep.
6: Hey.
2: Hey, good morning.
6: Morning.
2: Are you up?
6: Yeah, I'm outside.
2: Okay, good. Oh, good. Good, good, good. Real quick, so you're on your way. You're going to go get your tire fixed?
6: Yep.
2: All right, good. What are you doing Sunday?
6: Working.
2: Oh, okay.
6: What's up?
2: I don't know. I just wanted to see if maybe you wanted to hang out Sunday. Thought it'd be kind of a cool day to hang out with my kid.
6: That's Father's Day?
2: Frank, dude.
1: Way to go.
2: Dude.
6: Oh, yeah.
1: Yeah, wait, you were this close to completely cut out of any kind of will or anything.
2: Yeah, all right. Good job.
1: Wow.
2: All right.
1: Sunday's Father's Day.
2: Yeah. Well,
6: I didn't forget.
2: Well, that's cool. Dude, I'm blown away. Look, be safe. Get your tire taken care of, and I'll talk with you later this afternoon.
6: All right. Sounds good.
2: All right. Love you. Bye.
6: Love you.
0: Bye. Be right back with more Country Done Right with Big D and Bubba.
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1: Got some hot takes for you guys. Let's run through these fast. This is quickly. Val Kilmer was an underrated Batman.
2: 100% agree.
1: All right.
2: No. Best Bruce Wayne ever.
3: No.
2: I didn't say best Batman. I said best Bruce Wayne.
3: No, and Bruce Wayne was...
2: billionaire playboy.
3: No. Okay, go on. Move.
1: Always.
3: Before we get ugly in here.
1: No, I hope it does. Always Sunny in Philadelphia is not as good as Curb Your Enthusiasm.
2: False.
3: What?
2: Slander.
3: Yeah, I've watched a few episodes of Curb Your Enthusiasm, and I've watched a ton of episodes of Philly. Yeah.
2: Sunny is superior.
1: McDonald's ranch is better than Chick-fil-A sauce.
4: False.
1: I'm going to say false.
4: I think Chick-fil-A sauce is kind of overrated, though.
1: It is overrated.
2: I love Chick-fil-A sauce, but I don't know that I've had McDonald's ranch.
3: This sounds like an experiment we need to find out about, and we rate
2: it. Send Garrett.
1: Cats make better companions than dogs.
2: False.
3: Ooh. I don't know.
4: That's rage bait.
3: I do like a cat, man. The attitude. Everything's on their terms. I love that.
1: The extra day for leap year should be moved to the beginning of the year and be called January Zero and be an extra New Year's Eve party day.
2: I'll allow it.
1: Not bad. Yeah. Adam's family ripped off the Munsters.
2: 100%.
1: Yeah. Taco Bell's the best fast food outlet out there. Now, think about this. It offers a lot of things.
4: But it's like two ingredients.
1: I got it, but it's done differently.
4: Cheese and beef.
3: And they have different wrappers.
1: Senior citizens should be required to take a driving test every 2 years after the age of 75.
4: True. So true.
1: Game of Thrones, overrated.
2: 100%.
3: Yep. Same thing with House of the Dragon. I said it.
1: Crocs are a must-have footwear item for anyone.
3: Absolutely.
2: No.
3: Oh, no. You have to. They are utility shoes.
4: Nope. They're non-slip.
1: Pineapple's the best pizza topping.
3: Oh, why?
2: Oh, it's so good.
3: It's
2: sweet.
3: Ooh, I love a good pineapple pizza.
2: You have just made my body recoil in horror.
3: It's not bad.
2: It's terrible, and it's not belonging on pizza, and I will stab you all.
1: Cereal goes in first, not milk.
4: Milk. True.
2: True.
3: Unless you're being stealthy.
4: Wait. No, I had to think about what I did this morning. No, cereal, and then milk, and then
3: you're
4: it lifts.
3: Gross. Yeah. Man, it's eating cereal before and milk. Unless you're being stealthy. If you're being stealthy, you do milk first. That way the cereal's quiet.
5: I don't always want breakfast.
3: I had my corn pops.
5: you're walking through a house that you own, and you put it in the...
1: Oh, man. How about it just, dude? All right. And now, finally, everyone should go on a cruise vacation at least once.
2: False.
3: Oh, I think yes.
1: I don't know.
3: Get on a carnival. Man, the entertainment on those.
1: I'll punt.
0: Big D and Bubba return next.
6: The risk of misinformation for the cattle industry. Hello, I'm Brent Barnett with Managing for Profit on Brownfield. A leader with the National Cattlemen's Beef Association says misinformation could pose a risk to profitability for producers and consumers. On this episode of Managing for Profit, NCBA's Hillary Makins discusses why it's important to watch for red flags in content generated by AI. More coming up.
7: 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Slight chance for isolated thunderstorms today. Otherwise, cloudy skies with a few peaks of sun. Daytime highs approaching 77. Winds out of the southwest, 8 to 15 miles per hour. Slight chance for isolated thunderstorms tonight. Lows level off around 51, mainly clear. Daytime highs approaching 77. Tomorrow, clear skies. Temperatures a bit below average Sunday and Monday, with highs from the low 70s to the mid 70s. Slight chance for showers Sunday. I'm staff meteorologist Paul Trombley. Right now, it's 51 degrees.
0: Somebody's laughing already. Big D and Bubba. KLGR.

GLGR. Good morning, Americans. It's Friday.

approaching lunar sunrise, and for all the people back on Earth, in the beginning, God created the heaven and the earth, and God said, let there be light, and there was light, and God bless all of you on the good earth.

0: right, here we go. Super Bowl weekend for dads. Not the actual Super Bowl, but, you know, Father's Day. It's the day where we all get let down.
1: Yeah, that's more like Arbor Day for us.
0: And we have to plant the tree.
1: And water it.
0: Father's Day. Yes, yes, yes.
1: Pay for all the fertilizer.
0: You know, Father's Day is like the equivalent of getting yourself a fish tank for your kids.
1: But it really is.
0: Because you know they're never going to take care of it.
1: You want a fish tank?
0: I liked fish tanks. I liked when my kids had them. And, yeah.
1: Oh, you did? I didn't know
0: that. Remember the fish tank smell that you would get after a while?
1: Yeah. Yeah, it's been a while.
0: Yeah, you kind of forget about it, and then you walk in the room, and you're like, oh, the fish tank room. Yeah, it's there.
1: But that color and that scent at night when the lights are off.
0: The bubbles.
1: Oh, man. So, yeah. Remember Walmart used to sell fish?
0: Dude, I do. Why did they stop? Let me guess. Because some fish were passing away prematurely.
1: Dude, when
0: the little kids couldn't handle going up to the thing going, why is that one floating?
1: Dude. It was pretty rough.
0: We coddle our children so much now. Oh, you can't, so don't let them see the guppy upside down.
1: That was pretty traumatizing for me, honestly.
0: All right, dads, it's our weekend. Get ready to take care of it all yourself. From the Tractor Supply Studio for Life out here, we're Big D and Bubba. And coming up a little bit later on this morning, Gabe Walsh. He's got a father-son bonding song over NASCAR called Good Years that he's going to be performing in the studio just for you, Papa.
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3: ABC News, I'm Chuck Sievertson. It's off for now. Vice President J.D. Vance is not going to Switzerland today as scheduled to begin the next round of talks with Iran on nuclear and other issues. Postponed, says the Swiss Ministry of Foreign Affairs. Some of President Trump's fellow Republicans in Congress are openly criticizing the deal as giving too much to Iran while getting little. And in Lebanon, of which Iran demands an end to fighting, Israel's military says its forces struck targets throughout southern Lebanon overnight. Hezbollah, the Iran-backed militants, report intense fighting. Remnants of Tropical Storm Arthur continue through the Gulf Coast. Alabama bracing for possible rain, flash flood warnings, and high winds. A manager at a Baldwin County RV park.
4: But we're going to make sure everybody gets out. You know, last time we had two of them that went under. This time my goal is to make sure everybody's out and safe.
3: It's Juneteenth. Barack Obama's presidential center in Chicago opens to the public today on the south side of the city. This is ABC News. A lawyer for Phil Mickelson says the golf champ has resigned from Farms Country Club near San Diego, accused of inappropriate contact with a female employee. His lawyer says any misunderstanding has been cleared up. Some drying out and some potential flooding today around some parts, says ABC News forecaster Lee Goldberg.
5: Cleaning up from storms on Thursday in the Northeast with lots of wind. We had some tornadoes to the south with the flash flooding from Louisiana all the way to Mississippi and Alabama. Wind reports all the way to the Mid-Atlantic. Still some flood threats from Texas all the way to the Mid-Atlantic. We're drying out in the Northeast, lowering humidity, showers across the plains. It's nice in the West. The flood threat is from San Antonio all the way to Jacksonville, but it's a level 3 out of 4 from Mobile to Montgomery, up to 4 inches per hour. And 6 to 12 inches of additional rain.
3: Going viral during the World Cup, Osito, the 8-year-old rescue poodle mix in a Mexico jersey, sunglasses, and a cap, rides through Mexico City on a cargo bicycle with his owner. Chuck Sievertson, ABC News.
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0: Clinton says, if I want something done right, the last person I'd ask to do it would be me.
1: Cynthia says, whoever came up with penny for your thoughts, don't nickel and dime me, and another day, another dollar, sure knew how to coin a phrase.
0: Melanie says, my IQ test results came back, and they were negative.
1: Oh, congrats. 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
0: Woo-hoo! 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
4: 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Slight chance for isolated thunderstorms today. Otherwise, cloudy skies with a few peaks of sun. Daytime highs approaching 77. Winds out of the southwest, 8 to 15 miles per hour. Slight chance for isolated thunderstorms tonight. Lows level off around 51, mainly clear. Daytime highs approaching 77 tomorrow. Clear skies. Temperatures a bit below average Sunday and Monday, with highs from the low 70s to the mid 70s. Slight chance for showers Sunday. I'm staff meteorologist Paul Trombley. Right now, it's 51 degrees.
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3: It's time for Super Money Shaver on the Big
1: Dick Bubba Show. Yeah. Shaver, I believe this is a Father's Day version, right?
4: Yes, it is. What are Dad's favorite Father's Day treats?
2: What?
4: Popsicles.
1: Oh, right, wow, that was so bad it took me a second.
2: Yeah. What? Yeah. Oh, pops, hey, pops.
1: I got it, yeah, yeah, okay.
4: So cold. Why wasn't one Father's Day gift better than the other? It was a tie.
1: That's not bad. That
2: I don't want to like that one, but I do. Really.
4: What did the father tomato say to the baby tomato?
2: Catch up.
4: Catch up, you got it. All right, I got one more.
2: He's got one more.
4: That nobody wants. What do you call a misleading commercial about Father's Day?

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0: Well, we have a list of some of the least popular Father's Day cards.
1: If you get one of these, you're probably doing something a little wrong. Number 10, to the best dad in rehab. Number 9, happy Father's Day, assuming that you are my father. Number 8, on the least popular Father's Day cards, you look better in mom's clothes than she does. Number 7, to the dad who taught me the pull my finger trick.
2: Yes.
1: Number 6, to the dad who has everything, thank God for penicillin. Number 5, please don't throw this card away. I plan to give it to you.

0: again next year. Number four, in the least popular Father's Day gift cards, to the man who holds the key to my inheritance. Number three, to Dad. I liked you better when you were Mom.
1: Oh, God.
0: Number two, you're a pretty good father when you're sober.
1: Oh.
0: And number one in the least popular Father's Day cards, you're no Big D and Bubba, but you'll do.
1: Oh, happy Father's Day, everybody. It's Big D and Bubba.
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0: Did you send Jesse a Father's Day card?
1: I did not.
0: Oh.
1: I'm going to post it on Facebook like everybody else.
0: Really?
1: Yeah.
0: Well, it's not like you.
1: I know. I've been busy. I hate that excuse.
0: Yeah.
1: I know. You know I hate.
0: You just forgot.
1: Yeah. I forgot. I wasn't thinking about my dad for Father's Day.
0: You know, I was going to get my dad. Have you seen those cards where they have, when you open it, it's like little paper butterflies fly out?
1: Yeah.
0: I was going to get him that, but I was like,
1: it might scare him.
0: That might give him a heart attack. Like, legit, I really thought that. Not like just being funny. I really thought, oh my God, that could scare him enough to where he would have a heart attack and I would give my father on Father's Day from my card.
1: That would be the worst.
0: That is exactly what I had it in my hand and I was like, you know what?
1: This is a surprise.
0: No. Legit seriousness. I wasn't even being jokey. And I was just
1: dad having all his heart problems,
0: you have to give him, you got to be really careful.
1: I'm just going to have like Jello delivered to his house.
0: See, this is, I was writing mine out today. It's called, on the front it says, "They don't make them like you anymore." It's a picture of an old Mustang.
1: Oh, nice. It's
0: kind of a cool old.
1: He used to have that old Mustang. Not that one, I'm saying.
0: You did?
1: He did.
0: He didn't have that. This is, what do you think that is? 65?
1: I had a 65 and a 66. So
0: what is that?
1: It's a fastback. I'm probably going 66.
0: Yeah. Dad had like a 48 Packer or something. Yeah, he went way back, dude.
1: A Packard?
0: I don't know. Who knows?
1: My dad had a 49 Packard. Apparently, they were the cool gift of dad's back then.
0: Dad always, man, he loved that car, man. He didn't have a roof. He had chicken wire across the top.
1: What?
0: Yeah.
1: I wanted to get my dad that old Packard. Mm. For years, I searched and searched and searched.
0: I found one, and I was just like, what am I doing? He would never drive, like, you know.
1: You don't think he would have loved it?
0: No. He would have thought it was cool, and he would never gotten into it. But anyway, I can't believe you didn't get your dad. Listen, if you're listening to us and you haven't done it, get your dad a card at least.
1: How are you going to get him? Like, my dad lives three states over.
0: I know, but
1: like, how am I supposed to get this card to him?
0: Those who can get it to him tomorrow, you know, by in time.
1: Man, I feel terrible.
0: Go do it. You should.
1: Thanks for guilting me into this.
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3: 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Slight chance of thunderstorms today. Otherwise, cloudy skies with a few peaks of sun. Daytime highs approaching 77.

0: Winds out of the southwest, 8 to 15 miles per hour. Lows dip down to about 51 tonight, mainly clear skies. Daytime highs approaching 77 tomorrow. Ample sunshine expected. High temperatures reach up to 73 Sunday with a slight chance of rain showers. 75 sunshine mixed with clouds at times Monday. I'm staff meteorologist Paul Trombley. Right now, it's 52 degrees.
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1: Is Big Game Bubba?
2: Yeah, sure is.
1: So I have an opinion on that, on the whole Father's Day thing.
2: Mm-hmm.
1: Yeah, well, it is, like me in my case, they don't let me see my kids, so I mean, so how do I get to celebrate Father's Day?
2: Now, why do they not let you see your kid?
1: Well, because we split up like about a year ago, and I started a new relationship and all that stuff, and I've been looking for her, like, I'm even paying child support. And she doesn't even let me see my kid, you know. She's kind of breaking the rules. Like,
2: Now wait a minute. What do the courts say?
1: The court said that I could visit them, that I could have them on the weekends, but she doesn't answer my calls. Like,
2: you know what? Hey, look, here's the deal. If you give up and you're tired of fighting with her, then she is going to take those kids from you. If you really want to be a father and involved, then continue to fight for them. Don't ever give up on your kids, man.
1: No, I won't. I mean, absolutely not. Like, I mean, I'm trying, dude. I even have my attorney set up another court date so we can settle that dispute. You know what I mean? So
2: good for you.
1: Yeah, but I mean, so like now, like how do I get to celebrate Father's Day? Like, that's my question. Like, I mean, do I still celebrate? I mean, because it hurts. Man. I mean, don't get me wrong, it hurts. I mean, I have other kids. You know what I mean? But it's still like I'm still missing those two kids.
2: Yeah. Yeah. You know, if in your situation it is a little more different and difficult because there are so many factors in there. But I do like the fact that you're still fighting to get to see your kids, and you know.
1: And what sucks is that she tells everybody that I mean my current fiance, I mean, she knows that I'm fighting for him. Like, my friends and family know, but she started posting on Facebook that she's a single father and mother and stuff like that. Yeah. And I'm all like, well, and I commented on that. Like, I'm all like, well, you're only a single father and mother because you don't even let me see my kids. She doesn't even, like, I give her money, and, like, I try to give her extra. Like, I try to buy my kids clothes and take them on and stuff like that. And she doesn't even answer my calls.
2: That's nuts, man. Look, good luck to you. Good luck to her. Good luck to the kids. This whole thing sounds like a mess, and I wish you well, and I hope everything kind of resolves itself, maybe with cooler heads as time, you know, goes on.
1: Yeah, hopefully. All right, thanks, man.
2: All right, dude. Take care. Good luck. Bye-bye.
1: You too. Bye. KLGR.

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0: ABC News, I'm Chuck Siebertson. 2 days after that big signing ceremony in France, Vice President J.D. Vance is not going to Switzerland today for more talks with Iran on nuclear and other issues, postponed. Some of President Trump's fellow Republicans are openly criticizing the deal. Iran already profiting by being allowed again to sell oil. In Lebanon, of which Iran demands an end to fighting, Israel's military struck targets throughout southern Lebanon. Hezbollah reported intense fighting. Remnants of Tropical Storm Arthur continue through the Gulf Coast. Alabama bracing for more possible rain, flash flood warnings, and high winds. After a tornado hit Jefferson County, Indiana.
1: Within seconds, the house was just, it was gone. It just come through so fast.
0: No serious injuries, though. Massachusetts federal judges ordered the Trump administration to restore all materials related to civil rights and the environment that were removed from national parks last year, while the case is under appeal. This is ABC News. Police have charged a third person with an arson attack in a Melbourne, Australia synagogue that was allegedly directed by Iran. The attack was in December 2024. A higher percentage of vigorous physical activity led to lower rates of 8 major chronic diseases and death from any cause. That from a new study from the European Society of Cardiology. ABC's Alex Stone.
2: Researchers studied nearly 100,000 people, tracking their level of vigorous exercise and the risk of disease over time. Even brief bursts of physical activity, like sprinting to catch the bus or a brisk stair climb, made a difference, according to the researchers. Compared with people who did not do any strenuous movement, those with the highest levels saw up to a 60% decrease in risk of inflammatory conditions.
0: Police in Vietnam have seized more than 400 cats in a major bust of an animal theft ring. Animal welfare groups and local media say the investigation saved hundreds of animals which were destined for the dinner plate. Chuck Sievertson, ABC News.
3: From ABC News and Good Morning America, I'm Lori Bergamotto. Today's Brightly Moment is brought to you by Macy's. This Father's Day, we look back at one inspiring father and son duo.
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9: It's time now for a look at news on KLGR. I'm Tobin Osborne reporting. The Minnesota Department of Natural Resources is calling on all outdoor enthusiasts to join the ranks of the Great Minnesota Get-Together as volunteers for the upcoming state fair. The DNR is currently looking for a dedicated team to assist fairgoers as they explore various educational displays, greet excited guests, and roam the fairgrounds to ensure a top-tier experience for everyone. 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If you are ready to lend a hand, please note that the deadline to sign up for the open volunteer positions is August 7th. Don't miss your chance to be a part of this great summer tradition. And that's been a look at news here on KLGR.
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11: 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Slight chance of thunderstorms today. Otherwise, cloudy skies with a few peaks of sun. Daytime highs approaching 77. Winds out of the southwest, 8 to 15 miles per hour. Lows dip down to about 51 tonight. Mainly clear skies. Daytime highs approaching 77 tomorrow. Ample sunshine expected. High temperatures reach up to 73 Sunday with a slight chance of rain showers. 75 sunshine mixed with clouds at times Monday. I'm staff meteorologist Paul Trombley. Right now, it's 52 degrees.
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19: I'm Kara Hart with Ag News on Brownfield. 100 years ago, the founders of Pioneer had a vision that transformed the future of agriculture, and they've been innovating ever since. See how it all started at pioneer.com/100. The U.S. and Iran have signed a memorandum of understanding to end the war, and an ag economist says the ripple effects of that are impacting the ag sector. Fran Olson with North Dakota State University Extension says there's frustration among some farmers because grain futures have moved lower.
20: My opinion, we're still going to have uncertainty and volatility in the markets simply because we don't know how geopolitically this is going to turn out. And a lot of things can still happen. We're very hopeful. We're optimistic that, yes, we have some stability, but that's not a guarantee.
19: The Strait of Hormuz is mentioned in the recent MOU with Iran agreeing to facilitate the safe passage of commercial vessels in the 60-day negotiation period. Olson tells Brownfield there's also optimism as nitrogen fertilizer prices begin to ease at ports and in domestic markets. He says farmers should be thinking about booking fall fertilizer needs and consider propane along with natural gas.
20: If we have a wet fall, like up here in the north, we have some frost-damaged corn or some corn that's high moisture, that can really add to the total cost per acre very, very quickly if we have to start drying corn, especially if propane or natural gas prices are very high. I'm not saying that's going to happen, obviously, but it is something that we need to be paying attention to pretty closely.
19: Veronica Nye with the Fertilizer Institute says while urea prices on the global market have returned to pre-Middle East conflict levels,
21: we shouldn't necessarily get comfortable with that situation.
19: She says urea demand picks up in the second half of the year, and even though hostilities have slowed, it's likely disruptions to global trade will take time to work out. A central Iowa butcher suggests consumers aren't flinching despite record high beef prices. Brownfield's Mark Dornkamp reports from the Practical Farmers of Iowa Midwest Meat Summit.
1: Tucker Maxwell of Maxwell Custom Beef in Des Moines says people are willing to pay for a quality product.
2: People are still buying, and they'll pay for, I guess, that insurance or that knowing where their food comes from. That's a really big thing for a lot of people.
1: He tells Brownfield there's growing interest in butchers processing animals owned by the customer.
2: Going more towards custom exempt, I think that's a really good business model for a lot of people. Whether it be the customer, you own the live animal or a share of the live animal, and then the producer, you can sell it at a set market price.
1: In Ankeny, Mark Dorenkamp, Brownfield.
19: Thanks, Mark. USDA says 1.7 million cattle were placed into feedlots in the month of May, a 10% decline from last year. While it's within pre-report expectations, it was at the low end of ranges. Placements declined significantly for Kansas, Nebraska, and Texas. Continued tight supplies pulled marketings down 12% from last year, the second lowest for May since the series began in 1996. All cattle and calves on feed total 11.7 million head. I'm Kara Hart for Brownfield.
11: 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Slight chance of thunderstorms today. Otherwise, cloudy skies with a few peaks of sun. High temperatures reach up to 77. Westerly winds 8 to 15 miles per hour. Lows level off around 51 tonight. Mainly clear skies. Bright sunshine expected tomorrow. High temperatures reach up to 77. Daytime highs approaching 73 Sunday with a slight chance of rain showers. 75 sunshine mixed with clouds at times Monday. I'm staff meteorologist Paul Trombley. Right now it's 55 degrees.
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3: ABC News, I'm Chuck Sievertson. 2 days after that big signing ceremony in France, Vice President J.D. Vance is not going to Switzerland today for more talks with Iran on nuclear and other issues, postponed. Some of President Trump's fellow Republicans are openly criticizing the deal. Iran already profiting by being allowed again to sell oil. In Lebanon, of which Iran demands an end to fighting, Israel's military struck targets throughout southern Lebanon. Hezbollah reported intense fighting. Remnants of Tropical Storm Arthur continue through the Gulf Coast. Alabama bracing for more possible rain, flash flood warnings, and high winds. After a tornado hit Jefferson County, Indiana.
4: Within seconds, the house was just, it was gone. It just come through so fast.
3: No serious injuries, though. Massachusetts federal judges ordered the Trump administration to restore all materials related to civil rights and the environment that were removed from national parks last year, while the case is under appeal. This is ABC News. Police have charged a third person with an arson attack in a Melbourne, Australia synagogue that was allegedly directed by Iran. The attack was in December 2024. A higher percentage of vigorous physical activity led to lower rates of 8 major chronic diseases and death from any cause. That from a new study from the European Society of Cardiology. ABC's Alex Stone.
5: Researchers studied nearly 100,000 people, tracking their level of vigorous exercise and the risk of disease over time. Even brief bursts of physical activity, like sprinting to catch the bus or a brisk stair climb, made a difference, according to the researchers. Compared with people who did not do any strenuous movement, those with the highest levels saw up to a 60% decrease in risk of inflammatory conditions.
3: Police in Vietnam have seized more than 400 cats in a major bust of an animal theft ring. Animal welfare groups and local media say the investigation saved hundreds of animals which were destined for the dinner plate. Chuck Sievertson, ABC News.
6: From ABC News and Good Morning America, I'm Lori Bergamotto. 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
9: It's time now for a look at news on KLGR. I'm Tobin Osborne reporting. The Minnesota Department of Natural Resources is calling on all outdoor enthusiasts to join the ranks of the Great Minnesota Get-Together as volunteers for the upcoming state fair. The DNR is currently looking for a dedicated team to assist fairgoers as they explore various educational displays, greet excited guests, and roam the fairgrounds to ensure a top-tier experience for everyone. This is a fantastic opportunity to share your passion for Minnesota's natural beauty while enjoying the unique energy of the fair. 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If you are ready to lend a hand, please note that the deadline to sign up for the open volunteer positions is August 7th. 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And that's been a look at news here on KLGR.
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1: 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Slight chance of thunderstorms today. Otherwise, cloudy skies with a few peaks of sun. High temperatures reach up to 77. Westerly winds 8 to 15 miles per hour. Lows level off around 51. Tonight, mainly clear skies. Bright sunshine expected tomorrow. High temperatures reach up to 77. Daytime highs approaching 73 Sunday with a slight chance of rain showers. 75 sunshine mixed with clouds at times Monday. I'm staff meteorologist Paul Trombley. Right now, it's 55 degrees.
2: 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Laurel Edinburn, age 90, of Bellevue, who passed away June 10th at Parkview Senior Living in Bellevue. Funeral services will be held Tuesday, June 23rd at 2:30 p.m. at the Sunset Funeral Home in Echo. Visitation will be held 1 hour prior to the service at the Sunset Funeral Home. Interment will follow at the Echo City Cemetery. The funeral arrangements for Laurel Edinburn are being handled with the Sunset Funeral and Cremation Association of Echo. And that has been a look at our funeral news on KLGR.
3: New girlfriend, just the way we dads like them.
4: Yeah.
5: I like big girls, actually.
3: Big D likes girls who are like 6 foot five.
5: God, you remember those girls at Vegas?
3: We were in Las Vegas, and we saw these girls. They were all 6 foot five and taller. Like, one was almost 7 foot.
5: And had big heels.
3: And then they had, the heels made them like 7 foot easy. And Big D was just blown away. He could not take his eyes away from
5: me. I was smitten.
3: He was like, wow.
5: Wow, I didn't know they made them like that. Wow, look at that. That's crazy.
3: So that's what you're going to get your dad?
4: Yeah.
3: Nice. What's your name?
4: Jacob.
3: Yeah, Jacob. Nice to meet you, man.
5: Yeah. Yeah, good to see you. Well, I'll meet you. So, who's your favorite singer?
4: Taylor Swift.
3: Yeah, I like Taylor Swift, too.
4: Yeah.
3: She's a sweetheart. I bet she would give you a big hug.
4: Yeah.
5: Well, listen, it's good talking to you, man, and good luck with your dad's new big girlfriend.
3: That's great. Hey.
5: Please send pictures, and we hope you have a great weekend, okay, buddy?
4: Okay, bud.
3: All right, later, Jacob.
5: Take care. See you, man.
4: Later, bud.
5: Okay, bye-bye.
4: All right.
6: KLGR. I'm going.

0: What's up, Bubba?
1: What time are you going to be at the house?
0: 2 o'clock.
2: I don't know. What am I doing?
1: You don't even know what's going on today. World Cup, America versus Australia.
2: Oh, man.
1: We're going to show them how it's done up top.
0: That's right.
1: Because, see, they down under.
0: I got you.
1: We're going to show them how it's done in the red, white, and blue.
0: That's right.
1: Yeah, so today, make sure it's going to be in the middle of the day. So just a heads up, it's going to be like this afternoon. America versus Australia in the World Cup. Hey.

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2: I'm Kara Hart with Ag News on Brownfield. 100 years ago, the founders of Pioneer had a vision that transformed the future of agriculture, and they've been innovating ever since. See how it all started at pioneer.com/100. The U.S. and Iran have signed a memorandum of understanding to end the war, and an ag economist says the ripple effects of that are impacting the ag sector. Fran Olson with North Dakota State University Extension says there's frustration among some farmers because grain futures have moved lower.
3: My opinion, we're still going to have uncertainty and volatility in the market simply because we don't know how geopolitically this is going to turn out. And a lot of things can still happen. We're very hopeful, we're optimistic that yes, we have some stability, but that's not a guarantee.
2: The Strait of Hormuz is mentioned in the recent MOU with Iran agreeing to facilitate the safe passage of commercial vessels in the 60-day negotiation period. Olson tells Brownfield there's also optimism as nitrogen fertilizer prices begin to ease at ports and in domestic markets. He says farmers should be thinking about booking fall fertilizer needs and consider propane along with natural gas.
3: If we have a wet fall, like up here in the north, we have some frost-damaged corn or some corn that's high moisture, that can really add to the total cost per acre very, very quickly if we have to start drying corn, especially if propane or natural gas prices are very high. I'm not saying that's going to happen, obviously, but it is something that we need to be paying attention to pretty closely.
2: Veronica and I with the Fertilizer Institute says while urea prices on the global market have returned to pre-Middle East conflict levels,
4: we shouldn't necessarily get comfortable with that situation.
2: She says urea demand picks up in the second half of the year, and even though hostilities have slowed, it's likely disruptions to global trade will take time to work out. A central Iowa butcher suggests consumers aren't flinching despite record high beef prices. Brownfield's Mark Dornkamp reports from the Practical Farmers of Iowa Midwest Meat Summit.
5: Tucker Maxwell of Maxwell Custom Beef in Des Moines says people are willing to pay for a quality product.
6: People are still buying, and they'll pay for, I guess, that insurance or that knowing where their food comes from. That's a really big thing for a lot of people.
5: He tells Brownfield there's growing interest in butchers processing animals owned by the customer.
6: Going more towards custom exempt, I think that's a really good business model for a lot of people. Whether it be the customer, you own the live animal or a share of the live animal, and then the producer,

0: can sell it at a set market price.
1: In Ankeny, Mark Dorenkamp, Brownfield.
2: Thanks, Mark. USDA says 1.7 million cattle were placed into feedlots in the month of May, a 10% decline from last year. While it's within pre-report expectations, it was at the low end of ranges. Placements declined significantly for Kansas, Nebraska, and Texas. Continued tight supplies pulled marketings down 12% from last year, the second lowest for May since the series began in 1996. All cattle and calves on feed total 11.7 million head. I'm Kara Hart for Brownfield.
3: More chaos. More country. Big D.

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0: Heading on into the weekend, a Father's Day weekend. Reminder again, Sunday is Father's Day.
1: I do want to mention, just please, whether it's your own dad or maybe a stepfather or whatever the dad is in your life, do something for them. I mean, we're losing it. We are losing this battle.
0: The battle of?
1: The battle of getting stuff. Like, okay. Because, you know, Mom's Day, even Grandparents' Day, I have a feeling, lately seems to be taking a precedent over Father's Day.
0: Yeah, we're getting beat
1: by
0: everybody.
1: We are marginalized.
0: Yeah.
1: As dads, we are not appreciated sometimes. You know, the only time we ever get appreciation is whenever somebody says, I need $30.
0: Yes.
1: Or
0: I heard something in the house.
1: Or, hey, Dad, I have a flat tire. That's when we get recognized. So, yeah, ask for something.
0: Yes.
1: Sir, I'm going to grab this line. We got a guy on three. What are you asking for this Father's Day?
2: I told my wife I wanted four cans of WD-40.
1: Is that really what you asked for?
2: Yeah, man. And I'll get it. Four cans of WD-40. Then I can put one in every building.
1: And you know what? It is really something you want, so why not?
0: Hey, that stuff's amazing, too.
1: It is.
0: WD-40 is amazing.
2: Like, it's a great holiday, big deal. What, so what?
1: Yeah.
2: You know?
0: The thing is that we have to stop saying it's just not a big deal, because
1: we need to make it a big deal.
0: If we keep saying that, we're going to completely lose the day totally, and we won't get anything. We won't get WD-40. We won't get ties. So we got to kind of, it's a fine line here, guys.
1: Because we know they're going to get us something dumb, but at the same time, if we let it slip away, they won't get us anything.
0: Yeah, that's right.
2: Okay.
1: I want cake.
2: WD-40.
1: He wants WD-40. I want cake.
0: Thank you.
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4: 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Slight chance of thunderstorms today. Otherwise, cloudy skies with a few peaks of sun. High temperatures reach up to 77. Westerly winds 8 to 15 miles per hour. Lows level off around 51 tonight. Mainly clear skies. Bright sunshine expected tomorrow. High temperatures reach up to 77. Daytime highs approaching 73 Sunday with a slight chance of rain showers. 75 sunshine mixed with clouds at times Monday. I'm staff meteorologist Paul Trombley. Right now, it's 55 degrees.
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2: Tessa.
1: Hey, Tessa, that's a cool name.
3: Tessa, what are you doing for your father for Father's Day?
2: Cooking him dinner.
1: Nice.
3: What's Dad's favorite dinner?
2: He likes lasagna.
1: Lasagna. What do you put in yours?
2: I use box lasagna.
1: What?
3: What?
1: Are you kidding me, Tessa? How old are you, Tessa?
2: Today's my birthday. I'm turning 20.
1: Well, happy 20th birthday. Oh. By the age of 20, you should be able to not use box lasagna. You should have a recipe that you pulled off the internet from some family from Sicily.
3: From Pinterest.
1: And yes, Pinterest is perfect. Come on,
2: maybe
1: girl.
2: Maybe I'll try it.
1: No, you have. Don't do a maybe. This is your dad we're talking about.
3: Does your dad know that you've been doing boxed lasagna for him?
2: Yes, he prefers it.
3: No,
1: he only doesn't. Tells you that because he loves you unconditionally.
3: We are dads, and we're telling you he's lying. He does not prefer boxed lasagna.
1: If you go out of your comfort zone, and that's what life is all about, stepping out. You know, you're 20. We're going to tell you something. We've been 20 once, just 3 years ago. And there's something we've learned with all this expertise we have. And that is simply step out of your comfort zone and do something crazy, like cooking Dad a lasagna recipe that you pulled off the internet, whether it's Pinterest or YouTube or wherever you find it. Just find something from someone who is legitimately awesome.
3: What would I Google? What would I Google? I would Google authentic
1: lasagna.
3: Italiana.
1: Dude, I put authentic L-A-S and all of a sudden, blam, I
3: got lasagna recipes are right there.
1: 12,400 videos on how to make the best meat lasagnas on the planet on YouTube. 12,400. Tessa, your dad deserves the best, doesn't he?
3: Look,
2: okay, I'm
3: Googling.
1: This one is from Chef Pasquale.
3: Just to be fair, I'm going to Google boxed lasagna and see what comes up. Oh.
2: Okay.
3: It's an old man crying. That's what came up.
1: Look at this right here. This is from Chef Pasquale. Listen to this.
4: Today we'll make a lasagna.
1: Today we'll make a lasagna.
3: A lasagna.
1: Anytime somebody says today we'll make a lasagna, that means it's legit.
4: Mm-hmm. Make a lasagna with the pork cheese.
3: Yes.
4: Yeah, I gotta make
1: with
4: the meat sauce.
1: Yes. Make the meat sauce.
4: Garlic.
3: He's using garlic. Tessa, I'm glad you called.
1: We're helping your father, and we're helping you. We're going to make you a better person today.
3: Your dad is glad you called.
2: Thank you.
3: All right.
1: Tessa,
3: all right.
1: We love you.
3: Go to the internet. Go to the Google right now.
1: And
2: I'll go to Pinterest.
1: Yeah, Pinterest. You'll find all kinds of great ones.
3: All right. Good luck.
2: Okay, thank you.
1: Happy Father's Day to your dad, okay?
2: Hey, thank you.
1: Bye, Tessa.
2: Okay, y'all.
1: You too.
3: Bye-bye.
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0: street.
1: Dalton says, if I want something done right, the last person I'd ask to do it would be me.
2: Cynthia says, whoever came up with penny for your thoughts, don't nickel and dime me, and another day, another dollar, sure knew how to coin a phrase.
1: Melanie says, my IQ test results came back, and they were negative.
2: Oh, congrats. Brett tweets, the only essential oil I trust is WD-40.
1: Woo-hoo! All right, get a good tweet, tag us, we'll see it. That big deal.

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1: It's time now for a look at news on KLGR. I'm Tobin Osborne reporting. The Minnesota Department of Natural Resources is calling on all outdoor enthusiasts to join the ranks of the Great Minnesota Get-Together as volunteers for the upcoming state fair. The DNR is currently looking for a dedicated team to assist fairgoers as they explore various educational displays, greet excited guests, and roam the fairgrounds to ensure a top-tier experience for everyone. This is a fantastic opportunity to share your passion for Minnesota's natural beauty while enjoying the unique energy of the fair. To sweeten the deal, all volunteers will receive free admission tickets for every day they contribute at least 3 hours of their time. If you are ready to lend a hand, please note that the deadline to sign up for the open volunteer positions is August 7th. Don't miss your chance to be a part of this great summer tradition. And that's been a look at news here on KLGR.
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1: Oh, it's one of my favorite weekends of the year, man. And for a lot of baseball fans.
2: Father's Day?
1: No. It's not. It's
2: It is, but it's a
1: College World Series kickoff and Omaha alive with the teams playing. And I figured this would be a great time to hear from our bud Kent Murphy at Kent Murphy for a little. Today he's talking about how to catch to those catchers out there.
3: The second signal is always the correct signal, and you're always just going to put down fastball. If your pitcher shakes you off, don't be afraid to charge us. If you fight all your pitchers at least one time, they'll learn to stop shaking you off, like dummies. Now, you see what I did there, kids? I didn't even try to go for that ball. Most coaches will tell you, drop down, try to block the ball, but that's dumb. This position is called catcher. It ain't called drop and block the ball like a dipshit.
1: There you go. Thank you, Kent Murphy.
0: Forget the working blues. And let the good times roll. It's finally Friday with Big D and Bubba. Big D and Bubba are coming right back.
1: 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Slight chance of thunderstorms today. Otherwise, cloudy skies with a few peaks of sun. High temperatures reach up to 77. Westerly winds 8 to 15 miles per hour. Lows level off around 51 tonight, mainly clear skies. Bright sunshine expected tomorrow. High temperatures reach up to 77. Daytime highs approaching 73 Sunday with a slight chance of rain showers. 75, sunshine mixed with clouds at times Monday. I'm staff meteorologist Paul Trombley. Right now, it's 55 degrees.
4: Time now for a look at the funeral news on KLGR. Laurel Edinburn, age 90, of Bellevue, who passed away June 10th at Parkview Senior Living in Bellevue. Funeral services will be held Tuesday, June 23rd at 2:30 p.m. at the Sunset Funeral Home in Echo. Visitation will be held 1 hour prior to the service at the Sunset Funeral Home. Interment will follow at the Echo City Cemetery. The funeral arrangements for Laurel Edinburn are being handled with the Sunset Funeral and Cremation Association of Echo. And that has been a look at our funeral news on KLGR.
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0: 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We're live out here. Gabe Walsh is a guy that you may not know his name.
1: Yet.
0: He has a song that's perfect for Father's Day weekend called Good Years, and we'll be talking with him coming up.
1: They're actually here. Like, they're here, so we're going to get them. I think they're here, in the green room. We'll bring them into the studio. They're performing for you here today.
0: That's coming
1: up here in just a moment. First, though, we got to get on the Friday song.
2: It's Friday. We're all in a great mood.

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1: Gabe Walsh in the studio, and he brought a friend.
2: Oh, everybody, it's Bring a Friend Day to the show. Congratulations. Because we normally have Bring a Puppy. Some days we have Bring a Lemur. Today it was Bring a Friend.
1: Who'd you bring, Gabe?
3: This is Seth Michael. He's playing guitar and singing harmonies.
2: Hey, is that your last name, Michael, or is that your
4: Michael's
2: middle name?
4: Michael's my middle name. Okay. My last name is actually Zimmerman.
2: Yeah, crazy. But you're trying to distance yourself from your whacked-out cousin?
1: Yeah. Yeah. Your whacked-out
4: yes,
1: cousin.
4: Yes, exactly.
1: Yeah, the old BZ. Always, I will put BZ on my car. Gabe Walsh, by the way, is one has got this song called Good Years that that's an appropriate song about you and your dad and racing, NASCAR. What's the story?
3: The whole song is a it's kind of just a tribute. It makes people feel something and takes them back to a memory of when they were with their father at one point in their life. And I wrote it with my buddies Trey Spears and Niall Hay. And it's just, it's been special ever since we wrote it.
2: Yeah. Are they listening right now? Did you tell them, hey, we're going on the radio?
3: I hope they are.
2: Okay, all right.
4: They better be listening.
2: Like, hey, the song you wrote with me is going to be on the radio.
1: What are great memories of your dad? What do you have?
3: So for me and my dad, it was every sport, really. I grew up in Northeast Kansas, so going to Chiefs games.

0: Dang, boys. Nice.
1: Appreciate it.
0: That was so good. Gabe Walsh. It's called Good Years. You can find him on Instagram. Gabe Walsh Official. Gabe Walsh Official. Man, okay, so got you boys here. Got guitars. You actually can play.
2: Compared to whom?
0: Well, sometimes we get people who are kind of like, hey, that was great, see ya.
3: Everybody be cool.
0: I'm like, well, that's their Instagram, bye-bye. I was thinking, man, could you guys do some requests? Could we throw some stuff at you? Do you know cover stuff?
1: Dude, we do this. We do this for a living.
2: Okay, all right,
0: this is going to be fun. All right, hang on. Gabe Walsh is our guest. We're coming right back.
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0: KLGR. Gabe Walsh is in the studio with us, and you can find him at Gabe Walsh Official on Instagram. That's where you'll find the good years.
1: And I'm so good. By the way, that song is out, so now you can go ahead and share that with your dad and the dads in your life because it is so good. Yes, I mean, it's so great. I love the. I mean, songwriting is such a craft, and sometimes the simplest ideas are some of the most beautiful. And you're watching the good years, the tires roll by, and the years, and the whole. I'm explaining a great song, but it's really good.
0: I mean,
1: and
0: somebody just was like, "Oh, I just got that."
1: How has this never been done though?
2: Exactly. Appreciate it, guys.
0: All right, so we flipped a coin, and the cover song is Shenandoah. Anything from Shenandoah. So you could do anything. Two Dozen Roses, which, or you could do Two Dozen Roses.
2: Yeah, that sounds good. Let's do it.
0: All right, here we go.
2: All right, cool. Here we go. One, two.

0: Yeah.
1: I love it.
2: She took the moon.
0: Ooh.
3: Don't tempt me with a good time, everybody.
0: Man, Moon Over Georgia is such a great song, too. I remember the first time I heard it, I was like, oh, it's this rich guy. He owns this big hotel in Atlanta. He didn't have much to offer. But she took this, you know, the moon over him.
4: That is a Mark Normore song right there, songwriter.
0: Oh, really? Tell us more about that.
4: Mark is a great friend of mine. I loved Moon Over Georgia, and I'm pretty sure I was conceived to that song.
0: Well, you're not good at telling stories.
3: The story got good. I mean, I'm like, oh, wow.
4: So it was actually kind of cool. I got to write a song with Mark one time. We've written a couple now, but
0: That's pretty awesome, man.
4: Yeah, he's great, man.
0: All right, we'll come back. More of the boys, Gabe Walsh in the studio with us, and you can find him online, Gabe Walsh Official on Instagram. More on the way.
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6: 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Cloudy skies with a few peaks of sun today, with a slight chance of thunderstorms. High temperatures reach up to 77. Westerly winds, 8 to 15 miles per hour. Lows dip down to about 51 tonight, mainly clear skies. Daytime highs approaching 77 tomorrow. Bright sunshine expected. Low 70s Sunday, with a slight chance of rain showers. Turning warmer Monday, with highs in the mid-70s. Chance for showers continues. I'm Staff Meteorologist Paul Trombley. Right now, 57.
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1: Hey, in the studio with us, we're just having fun, man, enjoying a little, you know, some country music, talking about the stuff that we grew up with, our dads, and Gabe Walsh is with us. So,
2: Gabe has a great Father's Day song, by the way. Just for those who might have just tuned in, seriously, go and search out a song called Good Years. It's a NASCAR and dad song. And it's going to be good. You're going
1: to
2: love it.
1: What do you guys like to play? Like when you're just like, we're like all, say we're all camping and it's just us hanging out, guys. Is Carson about? Carson's on it. You can't be here, Carson.
3: Oh, sorry.
2: No, yeah. She's that one girl who's always in the crew. She's one of the guys.
3: You guys said camping. I definitely would not. I'll see you guys tomorrow morning. You can pick me up at the hotel.
1: But you can understand the romanticness of it all.
3: Yes, I was a Girl Scout. I get it. We sang songs too.
1: What's a good campfire song you guys can play us?
4: I touched on this earlier. I like songs that make you want to cry and just like make you feel something.
1: That's country.
4: But
1: surprises. I don't even want to know.
4: The average person's probably going to want your Fishing in the Dark and the Wagon Wheel and all that. But I would say for me it's, gosh, Al Dean and Luke Bryan stuff. The older Luke Bryan and Al Dean stuff for me personally.
1: Yeah. Okay.
4: Ranging from Randy Travis.
2: Why don't you just surprise us? You guys look at each other, give the longing nod that says, this one's the one we're going to do, and y'all just go into something. And I will put the fire sound effect.
1: Hey!
2: So we will be by the fire.
1: Oh, here we are.
2: And go ahead and pick something.
1: Wow, they just nodded at each other. That's pretty great. I don't know what's about to happen here, but okay.
4: Old man Wrigley lived in that white house.
5: Oh, yeah.
4: Down the street where I grew up.

0: Yeah.
1: Oh, and then we, wow, Bubba's going to overdo his marshmallow.
2: If the marshmallow isn't on fire, it's not done.
1: Golly, it's so gross.
2: Okay, I'll turn that fire off, man.
3: That was awesome.
1: Gabe Walsh, man, boys, you did great. Thank you for coming in and doing that. And also check out the song Good Years, Good Years. Perfect for Father's Day at any time. If you've got a dad and you got memories.
2: And you love your dad.
1: Yeah, yeah. If you don't like your dad, don't listen to your own. maybe you do. You should listen to it. It's on. He's on Instagram. Gabe Walsh official. Good to see you, boys. Thank you, guys.
2: Nice to meet you.
4: Big D and Bubba. Happy Friday, y'all. KLGR.

0: WGR.
1: Man, I thought Gabe Walsh was so good.
2: He not only thought he was good, I can guarantee he was good. I've been watching the little... Garrett, thank you for shooting the video on this, because we're going to go ahead and post this. So good. Like, they were really good. I'm listening to it. I'm going, this sounds like an album.
1: Yeah. And it's crazy is how it sounds. That's in our studio.
2: Yeah.
1: Like, it's... I don't know.
2: Yeah.
1: It's just not. I mean, we get a lot of people come in and play, and sometimes they're great, sometimes they're not.
2: We're hard to impress.
1: We are,
2: because
1: dude.
2: We've seen everybody. Yeah, Taylor Swift, we were her first radio performance.
1: So it's
2: Jelly Roll, I mean, you name, Luke Combs, Terry.
1: Nice. It was nice. Gabe Walsh. It's Gabe Walsh Official on Instagram. Gabe, man, go give him some support.
2: And check out that song, Good Years. It's perfect for Father's Day and Father's

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0: 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A couple of things to get caught up on. We got a lot of things happening. Gabe Walsh, those videos are up.
1: People are going crazy for him. They love this guy.
0: Yeah, man. Got the U.S. Open happening this weekend. You got College World Series happening. You got USA Soccer.
1: Father's Day.
0: Yeah, oh, yeah.
1: American Australia. Don't forget American Australia this afternoon in the World Cup. As we're going to go ahead and do this right now, it's the Friday song.
2: Hello.
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5: 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Cloudy skies with a few peaks of sun today, with a slight chance of thunderstorms. High temperatures reach up to 77. Westerly winds 8 to 15 miles per hour. Lows dip down to about 51 tonight, mainly clear skies. Daytime highs approaching 77 tomorrow. Bright sunshine expected. Low 70s Sunday with a slight chance of rain showers. Turning warmer Monday with highs in the mid-70s. Chance for showers continues. I'm Staff Meteorologist Paul Trombley. Right now, 57.
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0: good. How you doing?
1: Man, we are fantastic. How are you?
0: Good. I heard earlier that Father's Day is this Sunday, and I just told the y'all that my birthday is on Father's Day.
1: Oh, no way.
0: Yep, I get food all the way around. I don't want to get one third present.
1: Yeah, you get the combo Father's Day birthday gift. Good
0: yes,
1: for you.
0: Sir, yes, sir.
1: That's terrible. I feel bad for, like, people who have birthdays in December. I don't know. We're talking at the same time. I have no idea what you said.
2: That's the worst.
1: Yeah.
0: But,
2: yeah.
0: Yes, I just called him that mine's on the same day.
1: Well, I'm glad that you called. Can you tell him that we said, hey?
0: Okay, I will.
2: All right, man. So we'll see you later. Thanks, bye.
1: Yeah. All right, bye.
0: All right, okay.
1: Bye. Tell him bye.
2: Tell him bye for us.
0: Bye.
1: All right, bye-bye. I love how when people call, they don't think they're talking to us. So he's like, I just want to call and let them know that. And we're like, they're talking to us. So I'm going to turn it around from here on out.
2: We don't have people.
1: Yeah, I wish we could have people, but
2: I don't. I don't want people.
1: No, I don't want people.
2: Because people who have people don't even need the people. They don't.
1: No, you have a good point there. Remember that one guy we worked for who had like 12 people?
2: And he didn't need any of them. Well, he needed one.
1: No.
2: But and hardly that one.
1: And he was still useless.
2: Oh, God. KL.

0: WLGR.
1: If you don't see what we look like, you don't. But if you do, you can go online at Big D and Bubba. I need some help. I hung up a Ziploc bag to keep the flies away. Well, you know, you put the water? Ziploc bag up and you put the water in it and you hang it up and it's supposed to scare the flies away.
2: Yeah. Where?
1: Because they fly by. Well, you've never heard of this?
2: No. Where do you hang it? What do you?
1: Did you even have grandparents?
0: And you hang it over the doorway.
1: Yeah, or in any, like, archway or any kind of breezeway, anything, because what happens is the flies come towards you, and they have to fly past the Ziploc bag with the water in it, and then they see, basically, the reflection of themselves in the... Isn't that kind of the theory?
0: Man, and, I mean, yeah, I mean...
1: Our grandparents all had these bags hanging up, so, and, of course, we had to have them hanging up when we were little kids, and it's not doing anything. I don't know if I'm doing it wrong by doing a Ziploc. I mean, are
0: I think you're doing it wrong by doing it. I think you need to use electricity like Tesla gave us.
1: And just knock them out?
0: Man,
1: zap
0: you
1: them.
0: Got that. Don't you still have that?
2: You have the racket?
1: I have the racket, but I also have, it's about a foot and a half tall, and it looks like the old school zappers.
2: Oh.
0: The purple one?
1: Purple lights.
0: Yeah. You got one?
1: Oh, yes.
0: Do they still sell those?
1: Yes. Yes.
0: At a co-op or something?
1: No, you can get them, like, anywhere. But, yeah.
0: I never see those.
2: I feel like that is a flea market find, right?
1: My Uncle Larry had one that I swear had to be run off of 220. Because,
0: man,
1: this
0: I remember.
1: Thing, you would hit, like, one or two flies or whatever would hit, and the power in the house would dim. Like, it was amazing.
0: The flies had no chance. They killed deer, the kid next door. I mean, everybody. It was powerful.
1: Awesome. But yeah, so the bag thing I feel is a fail.
0: I think it's a fail too. I think we fell for the fail.
1: Yeah, there. We failed for.
0: We fell for the fail.
1: We fell for it. Sorry, Grandma and Grandpa. Sorry.
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2: I wasn't going to talk about this tonight, but...
1: Jelly roll.
2: While we're talking about liars, the internet is a liar, too.
1: Put on stage.
2: It's the only time and the only city I'm going to speak about this, so break your camera phones out now.
1: To address the divorce stuff.
2: Our best friends.
1: Basically saying that he and Bunny are still good, they're still close, there's this and that. Then she goes on her podcast and says that she's pregnant with their baby. Do you think...
2: This is the only time I will ever speak about it. Bunny, I love you, baby. Thank you for those...
3: All right, yeah, I grew up, this is how I grew up. I get you.
1: Do you think...
3: I had wheels under my my house, so I understood.
1: Do you think this is a stunt?
3: No.
1: Somebody brought that up to me yesterday. They're like, what do you think? Is this a publicity thing? Because there's been backlash on overexposure and all that kind of stuff.
3: No.
1: And then, like, this is a way to you know, get people to feel sorry for them and identify with them again. Because now, you know, just like with the drug abuse and everything, people are like, I identify with them. And now they can't get the, dude, I'm a divorced guy. He's going through, now I identify with
3: him. It's hard to identify if people have Lamborghinis. But, you know, congrats.
1: My dad always used to say that. It's hard to feel sorry for somebody with an airplane.
3: I don't know.
4: That kid is going to have two awesome Christmases every year.
3: Dude, I mean, they're going to be outdoing each other. It's really going to be pretty great.
1: Wow. Anyway, so that's your latest.
3: So he said that's the final time we're not going to hear anymore about it?
1: Thank God. You know it's not.
3: No, but he said.
0: Big D and Bubba return next.
5: 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High of 77 today, under partly cloudy skies, with a slight chance for storms, westerly winds, 10 to 15 miles per hour. Lows dip down to about 51 tonight, mainly clear skies. Daytime highs approaching.

0: 77 tomorrow. Clear skies. Temperatures a bit below average Sunday and Monday, with highs from the low 70s to the mid 70s. Scattered showers possible both days. Looking at the long range, 75 Tuesday, 76 Wednesday, and 78 on Thursday. I'm staff meteorologist Paul Trombley. Right now, 58.
1: Corn, soybeans, cattle, and hogs are lower. I'm Kellen Havikin with a Brownfield Commodity Market Update. You were made for farming, so with Stein, each year farmers look to make the most of every opportunity and define success on their own terms. Stein Seed Company is right there with them. Stein has yield. Soybeans are lower on fund and technical selling. The USDA reported sales of soybeans to China and unknown destinations for the upcoming marketing year, and the market continues to monitor crop development weather. July soybeans 5.5 lower at 11.26.5. August is 5 lower at 11.31.75. Corn is lower on fund and technical selling. Export demand for corn has been solid. The USDA reported a sale of corn to Mexico for the 2026-27 marketing year, and the market continues to monitor crop development weather. July corn is down 4 at 4.17. The September contract is 4.25 lower at 5.25.25. The wheat complex is mixed on spread trade. Excessive heat in Europe is expected to reduce yields and could tighten global supplies. July Chicago wheat is 4.75 lower at 6.08. In Minneapolis, July wheat is up 2 at 6.27. And in Kansas City, July wheat is down 2.25 at 6.50.25. Live and feeder cattle are lower, position scoring ahead of this afternoon's cattle on feed report and waiting for direct trade. August live cattle are down 60 at 248.25. October is down 40 at 241.45. August feeder cattle are down 85 at 366.57. September is 87 lower at 367.77. Hogs are pressured by ongoing demand uncertainties. Export sales were down significantly, and that included a marketing year low. July lean hogs are 5 lower at 94.60. August is 22 lower at 96.27. I'm Kellen Havikin for Brownfield.
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1: TSA is warning people who are in the United States for the World Cup and are going back home that you can't take the big giant ranch containers with you. They have to be in a smaller container.
2: 3 ounces or less?
1: Or check it. So you check your ranch. Ranch is a big deal.
2: Okay, so they can't get ranch dressing in Europe, apparently. This is news.
1: I mean,
2: it's probably a different kind. Ours is fattier and better.
1: Yeah.
2: Theirs is probably healthy.
1: Man, what the heck is in ranch? All I know is it's mayonnaise and then, like, ranch seasoning. But what's in ranch seasoning? What the heck? Yeah. I like it. And I hate mayonnaise.
2: Everybody loves ranch. That's the beautiful thing about it.
1: I tell you, you want the best ranch in your world?
2: What?
1: Is you make it the house with buttermilk. Buttermilk and a little bit of mayo.
2: Okay, you lost
1: me. And then
2: me.
1: Ranch, the seasoning mix.
2: Dude. Hold on. Hello, sexy Grok. What is in ranch dressing?
3: Oh, ranch is basically buttermilk, mayo, sour cream, garlic, onion, and a bunch of herbs like dill and parsley. Simple but magical.
1: They got that over there.
2: By the way, please don't launch any missiles today, okay?
1: What?
3: No missiles from me, promise.
2: All right, thank you.
1: Oh, is that the Pentagon used?
2: The Pentagon confirmed they're using Grok to launch missile strikes. I mean, dude.
1: Man, hey, man. You think people know what's going on?
2: Nobody has a clue. Oh, so anyway. So please, if you're European and you're flying back home, keep your ranch either checked or 3 ounces or less.
1: Don't forget, USA plays Australia today.
2: No, you mean USA beats Australia today.
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1: ABC News, I'm Chuck Sievertson. A diplomat with knowledge of the situation told ABC News Hezbollah and Israel have agreed to a ceasefire mediated by Qatar, the U.S., and Iran. But a spokesperson for the Israeli military says they have not gotten any instructions, so they're continuing operations. Israel's military struck targets throughout southern Lebanon. This is the UN, or the U.S., Iran talks scheduled for today in Switzerland are postponed. Price of regular gasoline lower, but still a dollar higher since the Iran war started. New problems with the reflecting pool in Washington in front of the Lincoln Memorial. After a nearly $15 million renovation touted by President Trump, the blue paint sealant on the floor is peeling, flaking off, and there's green algae. ABC's Jonathan Carl.
2: In a late-night social media post on Wednesday, the Trump administration said the water was now, quote, crystal clear. It may be eventually, but it's anything but clear now.
1: This is ABC News. British Prime Minister Keir Starmer says he will fight attempts by a rival, Andy Burnham, to oust him from office.
3: There isn't a leadership contest.
4: But when there is,
3: there isn't one at the moment. But as I've said on many, many occasions, I don't think that's a good thing for the country.
1: Burnham, the mayor of Greater Manchester, has won a seat in Parliament in a special election and is looking to replace Starmer as leader of the Labour Party and the country.
5: I will work relentlessly to make what the people have voted for here happened.
1: Burnham is a political insider formerly holding high government jobs, promoting an image of an everyman, regular guy, outsider. June 19th, on this day in 1964, the Civil Rights Act of 1964 was passed by the Senate. Cuba's Communist Party has approved of an emergency economic package with unprecedented free market measures. The plan aims to expand private enterprise and attract foreign investment. Cuba's National Assembly would need to approve. Chuck Sievertson, ABC News.
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6: This is what happens when country gets it right.

My First Taste of Texas by Ed Bruce. Good morning, it's Coryell. It's Friday. Finally made it to the weekend. And today's Juneteenth. So just a reminder, some businesses may be closed today. Got Neon Moon next by Brooks and Dunn. This is a top 10 favorite country song of mine. Let's turn it up. When the sun goes

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1: 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High of 77 today. Under partly cloudy skies with a slight chance for storms. Westerly winds 10 to 15 miles per hour. Lows dip down to about 51 tonight. Mainly clear skies. Daytime highs approaching 77 tomorrow. Clear skies. Temperatures a bit below average Sunday and Monday with highs from the low 70s to the mid 70s. Scattered showers possible both days. Looking at the long range, 75 Tuesday, 76 Wednesday, and 78 on Thursday. I'm staff meteorologist Paul Trombley. Right now, 58.
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0: 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Coming your way, Tim McGraw, Montgomery Gentry. But first, the legend Willie Nelson, Georgia on My Mind.
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0: Aaron Tiffin. Welcome to the weekend. This is Coryell. Hopefully you have some festivities planned or you can sleep in. If you'll be working, hey, you know what? You'll be making money, so there's a plus side. George Strait's on the way, Dwight Yoakam, Toby Keith, and more.
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2: 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Slight chance of thunderstorms today. Otherwise, sunshine mixed with clouds at times. Daytime highs approaching 77. Westerly winds 10 to 15 miles per hour. Lows level off around 51. Tonight, mainly clear skies. Daytime highs approaching 77. Tomorrow, bright sunshine expected. Low 70s Sunday with a slight chance of rain showers. Turning warmer Monday with highs in the mid-70s. Chance for showers continues. I'm staff meteorologist Paul Trombley. Right now, it's 57 degrees.
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I Can Still Make Cheyenne. And one of the most decorated. I mean, that guy literally has the most hits. Dwight Yoakam next, Guitars and Cadillacs. Girl,

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1: ABC News, I'm Chuck Sievertson. An Israeli official familiar with the matter tells ABC News the ceasefire with Hezbollah in Lebanon has started. No statement from the Iran-backed militants yet. A diplomat familiar told ABC News the ceasefire was mediated by Qatar, the U.S., and Iran. This as the U.S.-Iran talks scheduled for today in Switzerland are postponed. Some Republicans in Congress are openly criticizing the initial deal, Iran already profiting by being allowed again to sell oil. Remnants of Tropical Storm Arthur continue through the Gulf Coast. Alabama could get heavy rain and flash flooding. Cleanup after a tornado hit Jefferson County, Indiana.
2: Within seconds, the house was it was gone. It just come through so fast.
1: New problems with the reflecting pool in Washington in front of the Lincoln Memorial after about $15 million to drain, fix leaks, install filtration, paint, and seal the pool. The blue paint sealant on the floor is peeling, flaking off, and green algae exploding. This is ABC News. It's no joke. The first case of the Los Angeles County District Attorney's new business tax fraud unit is against a comedian, Carlos Mencia, for allegedly not paying personal or business taxes from 2019 to 2024.
3: I am guessing that Mr. Mencia thought that taxes were maybe a laughing matter, but they're not a laughing matter. It's a matter of fairness.
1: The LADA, a labor union behind a controversial one-time 5% tax on California billionaires, has significantly scaled back the proposal to 2% a day after it qualified for the November ballot. But Governor Gavin Newsom still not on board. A 1,200-year-old major oak in Sherwood Forest linked to the legend of Robin Hood is believed to have died. The Royal Society in charge of it says that the tree failed to sprout leaves this spring. Visitors to the forest over the years have compressed the soil around it, hindering rain from reaching the roots. Chuck Sievertson, ABC News.
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1: 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Slight chance of thunderstorms today. Otherwise, sunshine mixed with clouds at times. Daytime highs approaching 77. Westerly winds 10 to 15 miles per hour. Lows level off around 51. Tonight, mainly clear skies. Daytime highs approaching 77 tomorrow. Bright sunshine expected. Low 70s Sunday with a slight chance of rain showers. Turning warmer Monday with highs in the mid-70s. Chance for showers continues. I'm staff meteorologist Paul Trombley. Right now, it's 57 degrees.
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1: 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Soybeans are lower on fund and technical selling. The USDA reported export sales of soybeans to China and unknown destinations. July soybeans are 9.5 lower at 11.22.5. Corn is mostly lower on fund and technical selling. Export demand's been solid, and the USDA reported a sale of corn to Mexico. July corn is 3.75 lower at 4.17.25. Live and feeder cattle are mixed. Position squaring ahead of this afternoon's cattle on feed report. August lives are down 72 at 248.12. August feeders are 72 higher at 368.15. And hogs are mixed on spread trade. July lean hogs are 35 lower at 95. I'm Callan Havikin for Brownfield.
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0: Everybody wants a little money in the bank. John Anderson. Hi, this is Coryell. I'm very excited over the weekend. I'm going to get caught up with the College World Series happenings, FIFA World Cup. I'll be honest with you, I've been more or less just watching the videos of the international soccer fans stateside doing all the America stuff. So I need to actually get caught up on what's happening. But I will be honest with you, I'm probably just going to keep traveling down that rabbit hole of all the fans of soccer here in the United States experiencing the Buc-ee's, the Walmarts, trying ranch dressing and loving it. Emilio Harris is on the way.
1: 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A mix of clouds and sun today with a slight chance for storms. Highs around 77. Westerly winds 10 to 15 miles per hour. Lows around 51 tonight. High temperatures reach up to 77 tomorrow. Temperatures a bit below average Sunday and Monday, with highs from the low 70s to the mid 70s. Scattered showers both days. A peek at the extended shows: 75 Tuesday, 76 Wednesday, and 78 on Thursday. I'm staff meteorologist Paul Trombley. Right now, it's 63 degrees.
2: Ah, Minnesota summer. 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But at Mall of America, the perfect summer escape happens at the great indoors. 128 air-conditioned acres that make any day feel like a sunny vacation. Unleash the fam at Nickelodeon Universe. We're talking 5 football fields worth of rides and attractions. It's a whatever-the-weather summer at the great indoors. 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

Two more bottles of wine. Don't tempt me with a good time. Emmylou Harris, this is Coryell. Next is a Kansas farm girl who made it all the way to the top of the country charts and even started out performing at Opryland USA in Nashville before she ever had a record deal at age 11. Shelley Wright, single white female. I know that

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1: ABC News, I'm Wayne Cabot. Israel now confirming a ceasefire in its war with Hezbollah after an attack this morning that Lebanon says killed 47 of its people.
2: We still have yet to hear any public announcements from Hezbollah, and it's unclear how long this ceasefire would last.
1: ABC Selena Wang, talks between the U.S. and Iran have been called off today because the fighting in Lebanon, now supposedly on pause. The U.S. Central Command says more than 20 vessels got through the Strait of Hormuz last night.
2: Prices of oil are started above $120 a barrel in the midst of this war. They are down this morning to about $77 a barrel.
1: But ABC's Rebecca Jarvis says it's going to take way longer for gas prices to match that drop. Regime change in the UK? Keir Starmer's days may be numbered after Andy Burnham won the election to lead the Labour Party last night and to challenge his seat. Starmer's saying he's not going to step down. State of emergency now for weather in Indiana. This is ABC News. Are you traveling soon? Well, this holiday weekend, the TSA is warning American travelers prepare for possible long lines as the summer travel season continues. ABC's Stephanie Ramos has the details.
3: The TSA is warning travelers for major crowds over the Juneteenth holiday. They're asking them

0: to prepare for those crowds, especially Sunday, June 21st, as they could see about 3 million people pass through airport security nationwide. And for comparison, that is on par with some of the busiest Thanksgiving travel days. Officials say they're staffed and ready, but are urging travelers to arrive at the airport early.
1: The iPod making a comeback? Could that be after all these years? eBay searches for the iPod Classic and the iPod Nano are reportedly up 25%. Gen Z is apparently driving this surge. There hasn't been a new iPod since 2019. World Cup today, Seattle Team USA takes on Australia. I'm Wayne Cabot, ABC News.
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6: It's time now for a look at news on KLGR. I'm Tobin Osborne reporting. The Minnesota Department of Natural Resources is calling on all outdoor enthusiasts to join the ranks of the Great Minnesota Get-Together as volunteers for the upcoming state fair. The DNR is currently looking for a dedicated team to assist fairgoers as they explore various educational displays, greet excited guests, and roam the fairgrounds to ensure a top-tier experience for everyone. This is a fantastic opportunity to share your passion for Minnesota's natural beauty while enjoying the unique energy of the fair. To sweeten the deal, all volunteers will receive free admission tickets for every day they contribute at least 3 hours of their time. If you are ready to lend a hand, please note that the deadline to sign up for the open volunteer positions is August 7th. Don't miss your chance to be a part of this great summer tradition. And that's been a look at news here on KLGR.
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beforehand. 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
1: 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A mix of clouds and sun today with a slight chance for storms. Highs around 77. Westerly winds 10 to 15 miles per hour. Lows around 51 tonight. High temperatures reach up to 77 tomorrow. Temperatures a bit below average Sunday and Monday with highs from the low 70s to the mid 70s. Scattered showers both days. A peek at the extended shows, 75 Tuesday, 76 Wednesday, and 78 on Thursday. I'm staff meteorologist Paul Trombley. Right now, it's 63 degrees.
2: Time now for a look at the funeral news on KLGR. Laurel Edinburn, age 90, of Bellevue, who passed away June 10th at Parkview Senior Living in Bellevue. Funeral services will be held Tuesday, June 23rd at 2:30 p.m. at the Sunset Funeral Home in Echo. Visitation will be held 1 hour prior to the service at the Sunset Funeral Home. Interment will follow at the Echo City Cemetery. The funeral arrangements for Laurel Edinburn are being handled with the Sunset Funeral and Cremation Association of Echo. And that has been a look at our funeral news on KLGR.
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except for Monday. Lori Morgan. Here's Southern Nights by Glen Campbell, originally written by a New Orleans songwriter, but Glen heard it and fell in love with it. It reminded him of growing up on a farm in Arkansas and turned it into a number one hit on 3 different charts. Southern Nights, here's Glen Campbell. Southern

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Shout out to all the wild ones listening. That's Faith Hill. Coryell here. I am also a fellow wild one as well. At least we have a theme song, right? Josh Turner next with that deep baritone voice that is hard to replicate. Why don't we just dance?

0: Originally, she got her start by laying down background vocals on demo tapes in Nashville, then eventually had her own career. Trisha Yearwood, that's what I love about you. And she also has amazing recipes. I've tried this one time, and honestly, it was delicious, but it was hearty. The cowboy lasagna. Talk about comforting southern dishes. It's like a hybrid of a pizza and lasagna, layered with noodles, three cheeses, a chunky meat sauce packed with Italian sausage, ground beef, and whole pepperoni slices.
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2: 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Slight chance of thunderstorms this afternoon. Otherwise, sunshine mixed with clouds at times. Daytime highs approaching 77. Winds out of the west, 10 to 20 miles per hour. Lows dip down to about 51 tonight. Mainly clear skies. Bright sunshine expected tomorrow. High temperatures reach up to 77. Low 70s Sunday with a slight chance of rain showers. Turning warmer Monday with highs in the mid-70s. Chance for showers continues. I'm staff meteorologist Paul Trombley. Right now, 64.
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1: This is the

Old Enough to Know Better by Wade Hayes. How's it going? I'm Coryell. I would like to think I'm old enough to know better, yet here I am, constantly staying up way too late to finish crime documentaries. Kenny Rogers next with Lady. That song was written for him by Lionel Richie, but when it was time to finish it in the studio, Lionel only had one verse. So he took a moment to clear his head, like he went to the men's restroom. He ended up finishing the song in the stall. He wrote the second verse there in the bathroom. Lady by Kenny Rogers. Lady.

0: done right next.
1: ABC News, I'm Wayne Cabot. Peace talks off, ceasefire on. Israel saying it will stop hitting Lebanon. No confirmation of that ceasefire yet from Hezbollah. Fresh fighting this morning in Lebanon killed 47, after which Vice President J.D. Vance was called back from peace talks in Switzerland. Iran saying through a spokesman, peace talks can resume once the required conditions are in place. For the first time in 110 days, stranded ships owned by major companies have begun transiting the Strait of Hormuz. Gas prices falling still, though, 83 cents a gallon above this time last year. Indiana declaring a state of disaster emergency for severe weather in 63 counties. And more may be coming in the region.
2: You're looking into areas of, looks like the Midwest. We're going to continue to see a high-level threat, 3 out of 5, for destructive wind, large hail, and also tornadoes breaking out. Now, this does not happen till Saturday, so we're preparing ourselves for what's to come as we're heading into, it looks like, Saturday afternoon.
1: This is ABC News. Walking for Freedom, Evanston, Illinois. The annual Juneteenth event taking place honoring the legacy of Opal Lee. Opal Lee, now 99, helping to lead the movement to make Juneteenth a federal holiday. This 2.5-mile route symbolizes the 2.5 years it took for News of the Emancipation Proclamation to reach the enslaved people of Texas. A 3-year-old boy remains critical but stable after a stranger tossed him into a crocodile enclosure at a UK zoo. The 30-year-old suspect is free on bail as police investigate. FIFA telling World Cup fans to buy tickets through their official site after fans flooded social media with complaints about tickets that never arrived. Gone So Young, a Grammy-nominated producer recognized globally for being behind massive chart-topping hits like Travis Scott's Sicko Mode. Take Heath was found dead in his Nashville home, no foul play suspected, just 29 years old. I'm Wayne Cabot, ABC News.
3: 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I've been surfing here since I was a kid. Now, seeing my grandson out on the water, it means everything to me. Watching him and taking in the blue waves, the sea breeze, the blurry horizon.
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2: 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KLGR.

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1: 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Slight chance of thunderstorms this afternoon. Otherwise, sunshine mixed with clouds at times. Daytime highs approaching 77. Winds out of the west, 10 to 20 miles per hour. Lows dip down to about 51 tonight. Mainly clear skies. Bright sunshine expected tomorrow. High temperatures reach up to 77. Low 70s Sunday with a slight chance of rain showers. Turning warmer Monday with highs in the mid-70s. Chance for showers continues. I'm Staff Meteorologist Paul Trombley. Right now, 64.
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5: Guitars up, worries down. KLGR.

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You're going to miss me when I'm gone, Brooks and Dunn. Happy Friday. It's Coryell. And I'm excited for this next one. It doesn't sound like much else in country music. 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You know.

0: to the good era in a few.
1: Monitoring the size of South American corn and soybean crops. Hello, I'm Kellen Havikin with a Brownfield Commodity Market Update. Speed wins. That's why Stein's focused on delivering higher yielding genetics faster than the competition, and why Stein released more new Enlist E3 lines than any other company. Stein has yield. Jeff Peterson with Heartland Farm Partner says, with the switch from La Nina to El Nino weather patterns, that will have an impact on both Brazil and Argentina.
2: So Safrina corn crop that, you know, they're currently in the process of harvesting, they're about 8.4% harvested on the Safrina crop. That compares to about 5.2% last year. And then we look at Mato Grosso, they're about 11.2%, you know, harvested versus 7.2% last year. And their five-year average would be about 13.3%. And overall, we thought there would probably be some concerns with, you know, what the yields were going to be on that Safrina crop, mainly because that crop went in a little bit late because we had, you know, some dryness that happened last fall, and that caused some of the soybeans to get in a little late. And then also with the La Nina that was in place, the thought would be is that, well, it might give them some dryness. And then ultimately, as they get pushed out into that April-May time frame, you know, that might, you know, cause some problems.
1: However, he says,
2: because we're going into this strong El Nino, what we're actually seeing is we're seeing some of those southern areas that would normally

0: crop.
1: Peterson says El Nino will play a factor.
0: The flip-flops really where we're at in regard to the areas that are dry and wet. And we have wetness that looks like it happens in the southern part of Brazil. And then the northern part actually would get to a point where it would end up seeing a little bit more dryness. And that would actually include parts of Mato Grosso. And right now they're working their way through harvesting that Safrinha corn crop. And then there'll be a period in there where they've got to be, you know, soybean free. And I think the latest I've seen is as we get out September 7th, I think, is where we're able to start seeing planting happen.
1: I'm Kellen Havikin for Brownfield.
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0: A honky-tonk voice through and through, Tracy Lawrence, as any fool can see. You've made it across the finish line. It's finally the weekend. And I know we'll be busy watching College World Series, getting caught up on the FIFA World Cup. So even if you don't have big, lavish plans, you've still got something to beat the boredom.
1: 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Sunshine mixed with clouds at times this afternoon, with daytime highs approaching 75. Winds out of the west, 10 to 20 miles per hour. Clear skies tonight, lows level off around 51. Daytime highs approaching 75 tomorrow. Clear skies. 73 Sunday, with a slight chance of rain showers. 76 Monday, showers continue. Looking further out, 75 Tuesday, 76 Wednesday, and 78 on Thursday. I'm staff meteorologist Paul Trombley. Currently 66.
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5: 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Now, seeing my grandson out on the water, it means everything to me. 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
8: 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KLGR.

I don't care who you are. That is a cool name right there. Freddie Fender. Wasted Days and Wasted Nights. He blended Tejano music with traditional country sounds. Shania Twain, No One Needs to Know. Stay Put for John Anderson. Am I

0: is straight ahead.
1: ABC News, I'm Wayne Cabot. On the weekend, we welcome summer. We're getting a walloping of weather from the Midwest with twisters back in the forecast for tomorrow. And the South, where now Georgia is getting drenched from the season's first tropical storm, Arthur.
2: The rates are about 2 to 3 inches of rainfall per hour and 6 inches possible. So the already 12 or more inches we've received in some places. Other areas in some spots, over 20 inches of rainfall.
1: ABC News meteorologist Leslie Lopez, two people were killed this morning in Putnam County, Georgia, when a large oak tree fell on their moving truck, the ground so saturated. Some fans are going to be late to the World Cup in Seattle today because of a crash inside of a highway tunnel near the site. The U.S. says Israel and Hezbollah are agreeing to a ceasefire, which is necessary to end the broader war with Iran. The UK Prime Minister Keir Starmer refusing to stand aside after Andy Burnham won the election to lead the Labour Party and to challenge his seat. This is ABC News. Iran is forming what it calls the Persian Gulf Strait Authority, managing crossings during the ceasefire, saying there will be no fees paid during the 60-day period. About gas prices, ABC chief business correspondent Rebecca Jarvis.
2: Prices of oil are started above $120 a barrel in the midst of this war. They are down this morning to about $77 a barrel. It puts national gas prices today at $3.95 a gallon. But keep in mind, there's still a lot up in the air here. Supply chains, they don't come back instantly. If you're a farmer who paid more for gas and fertilizer, or you're a grocer who's seen higher transit costs, they're going to pass those off, and they are likely to stay higher through most of the summer.
1: Sunday is the first day of summer, the solstice, longest day of the year, and it's Hike Naked Day. The origin's not clear. Backpacker.com says it appears to have started with thru-hikers on the Pacific Crest and Appalachian trails. However it started, hundreds of people now celebrate it. Wayne Cabot, ABC News.
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Don Conley. That's Common Man. It's Father's Day weekend. Just a little reminder, I don't want you to accidentally drop the ball. Hey, friends help friends out, all right? So make sure you celebrate Dad this weekend, whether that's going to spend time with him fishing or going on a little road trip, or maybe it's just offering to make him dinner, of which he'll probably turn down because he's probably the one that wants to do the grilling. But still, make sure you celebrate Dad this weekend. And I'm sure this is your dad's favorite song, or one of them at least, Much Too Young by Garth Brooks.

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1: 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Sunshine mixed with clouds at times this afternoon, with daytime highs approaching 75. Winds out of the west, 10 to 20 miles per hour. Clear skies tonight, lows level off around 51. Daytime highs approaching 75 tomorrow. Clear skies. 73 Sunday, with a slight chance of rain showers. 76 Monday, showers continue. Looking further out, 75 Tuesday, 76 Wednesday, and 78 on Thursday. I'm Staff Meteorologist Paul Trombley. Currently 66.
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4: This is the part you were waiting for. KLGR. I got

A tattoo is what inspired that song title, Mi Vida Loca, Pam Tillis. She was watching a talk show, and one of the guests had Mi Vida Loca tattooed on themselves, so she brought the phrase to her songwriting partner. They kind of built a Tex-Mex groove around it, and it became her only number one hit on the Billboard country charts. Here's Waylon Jennings next. Are you ready for the country? Flipping

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no shortage of hit songs from Alabama. I'm in a hurry. This is Coryell. That also happens to be the state of being I'm in at all times. Next up from Blake Shelton is Ole Red, which was originally recorded by George Jones in 1990. And then Kenny Rogers cut it a few later too. But Blake's version is the one that really took off and became one of his signature hits. It's Ole Red. Stay put for Joe Diffie in a few minutes. Well, I call

0: Iron Foundry to one of the most reliable hitmakers from the 90s in Nashville, Joe Diffie, If the Devil Danced. Hi, it's Coryell helping you start the weekend with a phenomenal soundtrack. You gotta have some George Jones in there too. Easton Corbin, Faith Hill, Clay Walker, they're coming up.
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2: 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A mix of clouds and sun this afternoon, with daytime highs approaching 75. Winds out of the west, 15 to 20 miles per hour. Clear skies tonight, lows level off around 51. Daytime highs approaching 75 tomorrow, bright sunshine. 73 Sunday, with a slight chance of rain showers. 76 Monday, showers continue. Taking a look at the extended forecast, 75 Tuesday, 76 Wednesday, and 78 on Thursday. I'm staff meteorologist Paul Trombley. Currently, it's 72 degrees.
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It's Coryell. Don't forget Father's Day weekend's here, so make sure you treat Dad big time. Even if that means just picking up some steaks, throwing them on the grill, spending some quality time together. The possum next, George Jones, a nickname that he picked up early in his career from a couple of Nashville DJs who thought his nose and his eyes made him look like the critter. But George didn't fight it. He kind of leaned right into it. He even named his own Nashville club Possum Holler. So that joke kind of turned into a legacy, and he was a good sport. George Jones.

0: next classic is waiting.
1: ABC News, I'm Wayne Cabot. New this afternoon, the Justice Department says it will defy a federal judge's order for Todd Blanche, the acting attorney general, to sign a statement that verifies President Trump's $1.8 billion anti-weaponization fund will not be resurrected. The DOJ saying such declarations are unnecessary. A ceasefire began today between Israel and Hezbollah in Lebanon, but can it hold? ABC's Britt Clenett in Jerusalem.
2: The White House insists there's now a ceasefire, but Israel's far-right ultra-nationalists have come out with some very strong words, including one of them saying that all of Lebanon must burn.
1: Talks are off between the U.S. and Iran, with Vice President Vance being called away from today's scheduled session in Switzerland. Flash flood warnings across parts of Texas and Georgia. 2 to 3 inches of rain per hour. Level 3 of 5 risk tomorrow for severe storms across the Central Plains. This is ABC News. Bad timing. An injury has sidelined Team USA star Christian Pulisic from today's World Cup match going on in Seattle against Australia. He hopes to play next week. On this Juneteenth, here's ABC News medical contributor, pediatrician Dr. Alok Patel, and the first African-American licensed nurse in America.
3: Mary Eliza Mahoney was the first African-American to receive a professional nursing license. The daughter of freed slaves. She grew up in the Northeast, went to New England Hospital for Children and Women, and in a class of about a little bit more than 40 people, she was a handful who actually finished this program, went on to be a phenomenal nurse, noticed that there was still inequity and disparity, so she founded the National Association for Colored Graduate Nursings to help bridge that gap.
1: Norovirus outbreak on the Appalachian Trail. Very contagious illness spreading through the Shenandoah National Park in Virginia. The Park Service saying hikers shouldn't share food or water and should wash their hands. I'm Wayne Cabot, ABC News.
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1: 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A mix of clouds and sun this afternoon, with daytime highs approaching 75. Winds out of the west, 15 to 20 miles per hour. Clear skies tonight, lows level off around 51. Daytime highs approaching 75 tomorrow, bright sunshine. 73 Sunday, with a slight chance of rain showers. 76 Monday, showers continue. Taking a look at the extended forecast, 75 Tuesday, 76 Wednesday, and 78 on Thursday. I'm staff meteorologist Paul Trombley. Currently, it's 72 degrees.
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1: A busier day for direct cash cattle business. Hello, I'm Kellen Hebekin with your closing Brownfield Farm Break. Bids are now on the table in parts of Kansas and Nebraska. Some live asking prices have been reported in parts of Nebraska and are around $260. In other major feeding states, asking prices remain very elusive. Packer inquiries could continue to improve as the day progresses. It is possible that trade volume could be delayed until tomorrow. Estimated cattle slaughter is 109,000 head, up 4,000 on the week and down 6,000 on the year. Cash hogs closed lower with a light negotiated run. Barrows and gilts at the National Daily Direct were 56 cents lower with an average weighted price of 97.19 at Iowa. Minnesota down 51 at 97.35 and the Western Corn Belt 42 lower at 97.35. Estimated hog slaughter was 483,000 head. I'm Kellen Hebekin for Brownfield.
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1: 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Sunshine mixed with clouds at times this afternoon, with daytime highs approaching 75. Westerly winds 15 to 20 miles per hour. Clear skies tonight, lows around 51. Daytime highs approaching 75 tomorrow. Bright sunshine expected. Mid-70s Sunday and Monday, with scattered showers possible both days. Looking at the long range, 75 Tuesday, 76 Wednesday, and 78 on Thursday. I'm staff meteorologist Paul Trombley. Currently 73.
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5: 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Congratulations, Brad. 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And happy birthday to everybody else out there celebrating a birthday today. And thanks for tuning in to the Birthday Bash here on KLGR.
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1: ABC News, I'm Wayne Cabot. Acting Attorney General Todd Blanche today refusing a judge's order to sign a statement verifying President Trump will not resurrect his $1.8 billion fund to compensate Americans. Israel and Hezbollah have declared a ceasefire today. Too late for the 47 people killed this morning in Lebanon and the four Israeli soldiers who died trading fire. The White House called Vice President Vance back from scheduled peace talks with Iran, and just now President Trump said that he expects Vance will make that trip soon.
2: We have an agreement that was signed last night, and it's 60 days. They have to make a deal, otherwise we will do things that won't make them happy.
1: The remains of our first tropical storm of the season named Arthur, stranding cars in Dallas, trapping people in homes, and fatally crushing two people under a giant oak tree in Georgia. Central Plains are on alert for possible twisters tomorrow. This is ABC News. We're getting our first look at the new Air Force One, a gift from Qatar to President Trump, who is at Joint Base Andrews, unveiling his fancy new ride in the sky. The D.C. reflecting pool remains green with algae. Despite the around-the-clock scrubbing from National Park Service workers, today, algae continues to build along all sides of the reflecting pool. In the middle of the pool, the new blue paint is still peeling, and there are multiple white blobs all throughout the pool, unclear what they are. ABC News has reached out to the National Park Service for additional information about this $15 million no-bid contract given to a Trump ally. Walking 2.5 miles today, Freedom Walks, to mark the 2.5 years it took for news of the end of slavery to reach Texas.
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1: One of the great names of classic TV has died. Behind so many big hits, the director behind Cheers and the Mary Tyler Moore Show, Will and Grace, James Burroughs, was 85. I'm Wayne Cabot, ABC News.
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1: 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Sunshine mixed with clouds at times this afternoon, with daytime highs approaching 75. Westerly winds 15 to 20 miles per hour. Clear skies tonight, lows around 51. Daytime highs approaching 75 tomorrow. Bright sunshine expected. Mid-70s Sunday and Monday, with scattered showers possible both days. Looking at the long range, 75 Tuesday, 76 Wednesday, and 78 on Thursday. I'm staff meteorologist Paul Trombley. Currently 73.
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0: Guitars up, worries down.

Okay, I told you about the three worst things to get dad for Father's Day. 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The three highest rated gifts for Father's Day on the way in less than 10. First, the Zac Brown Band teaming up with Jimmy Buffett. It's Knee Deep.

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1: 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Lows dip down to about 51 tonight under clear skies, northwest winds, 8 to 15 miles per hour. Ample sunshine expected again tomorrow. High temperatures reach up to 75. Partly cloudy tomorrow night. Lows dip down to about 55. Temperatures a bit below average Sunday and Monday with highs in the mid-70s. Scattered showers possible both days. Looking further out, 75 Tuesday, 76 Wednesday, and 78 on Thursday. I'm staff meteorologist Paul Trombley. Right now, 77.
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1: ABC News, I'm Wayne Cabot.
2: Those ships are flowing out of the Hormuz Strait like nobody's ever seen before, actually.
1: President Trump today celebrating the freer flow of oil, even as planned peace talks with Iran failed to materialize today. The White House called Vice President Vance back from Switzerland, but says Vance may make that trip soon. 47 people were killed this morning in Lebanon. 4 Israeli soldiers died, and then Israel and Hezbollah agreed to a ceasefire. Defying a judge's order, acting Attorney General Todd Blanche today refusing to sign a statement verifying President Trump will not resurrect his fund to compensate Americans. Team USA makes the round of 32 at the World Cup, beating Australia. The director who gave us cheers. You wanna go where everybody knows your name. James Burroughs has died at 85. He also gave us the Mary Tyler Moore Show and Will and Grace. This is ABC News. The president gets his first look at his brand new presidential aircraft, a converted 747 given to him by the Emir of Qatar. Stephen Portnoy reports.
3: Inside a massive hangar at Joint Base Andrews, the president toured the gleaming jumbo jet that, when he's on it, will be known as Air Force One.
2: This plane was transformed into a flying White House at a level of luxury that nobody's ever seen before.
3: It's the first presidential aircraft to be painted in Trump's preferred color scheme.
2: We like the baby blue. But it was time for a change.
3: The new plane, a $400 million gift from Qatar, has been described as a stopgap until 2 new Boeing planes are delivered, expected in 2028. Stephen Portnoy, ABC News, Washington.
1: eBay searches are up for the iPod. Up 25%, we're told. Gen Z is driving that surge. There hasn't been a new iPod since 2019. I'm Wayne Cabot, ABC News.
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10: It's time now for a look at news on KLGR. I'm Tobin Osborne reporting. The Minnesota Department of Natural Resources is calling on all outdoor enthusiasts to join the ranks of the Great Minnesota Get-Together as volunteers for the upcoming state fair. The DNR is currently looking for a dedicated team to assist fairgoers as they explore various educational displays, greet excited guests, and rove the fairgrounds to ensure a top-tier experience for everyone. This is a fantastic opportunity to share your passion for Minnesota's natural beauty while enjoying the unique energy of the fair. To sweeten the deal, all volunteers will receive free admission tickets for every day they contribute at least 3 hours of their time. If you are ready to lend a hand, please note that the deadline to sign up for the open volunteer positions is August 7th. Don't miss your chance to be a part of this great summer tradition. And that's been a look at news here on KLGR.
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This year, he's not just playing at his own headlining concerts. He's backing up Jason Aldean, the Red Clay Strays, Zach Top, Co Wetzel, and Brad Paisley. It's got to be the one and only Travis Tritt. This is Anymore.

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1: 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Lows dip down to about 51 tonight under clear skies, northwest winds 8 to 15 miles per hour. Ample sunshine expected again tomorrow. High temperatures reach up to 75. Partly cloudy tomorrow night. Lows dip down to about 55. Temperatures a bit below average Sunday and Monday with highs in the mid-70s. Scattered showers possible both days. Looking further out, 75 Tuesday, 76 Wednesday, and 78 on Thursday. I'm staff meteorologist Paul Trombley. Right now, 77.
2: Time now for a look at the funeral news on KLGR. Laurel Edinburn, age 90, of Bellevue, who passed away June 10th at Parkview Senior Living in Bellevue. Funeral services will be held Tuesday, June 23rd at 2:30 p.m. at the Sunset Funeral Home in Echo.

0: Visitation will be held 1 hour prior to the service at the Sunset Funeral Home. Interment will follow at the Echo City Cemetery. The funeral arrangements for Laurel Edinburn are being handled with the Sunset Funeral and Cremation Association of Echo. And that has been a look at our funeral news on KLGR.
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1: 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Lows level off around 51 tonight under clear skies, northwesterly winds, 8 to 15 miles per hour. Ample sunshine expected again tomorrow. Daytime highs approaching 75. Partly cloudy skies tomorrow night. Lows level off around 55. Temps a bit below average Sunday and Monday with highs in the mid-70s. Showers both days. Take a look at the extended forecast. 75 Tuesday, 76 Wednesday, and 78 on Thursday. I'm staff meteorologist Paul Trombley. Right now, 75.
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1: ABC News, I'm Wayne Cabot. More than 1,000 flights canceled now, mostly in and out of Dallas, where rain's been relentless. Tomorrow, many of us are advised to keep an eye on the sky, says meteorologist Leslie Lopez.
2: You're looking into areas of, looks like the Midwest. We're going to continue to see a high-level threat, 3 out of 5, for destructive wind, large hail, and also tornadoes breaking out. Now, this does not happen till Saturday, so we're preparing ourselves for what's to come as we're heading into, it looks like, Saturday afternoon.
1: President Trump says there's no date yet for postponed peace talks between Iran and the U.S., but...
3: We have an agreement that was signed last night, and it's 60 days. They have to make a deal, otherwise we will do things that won't make them happy.
1: Israel and Hezbollah have agreed to stop their heavy fighting in Lebanon. The director of Cheers and so many classic TV comedies has died, James Burrows, at 85. Team USA advances at the World Cup. This is ABC News. The California Highway Patrol is investigating the deaths in extreme heat of the daughter of an Oscar-winning director and her husband.
4: On Monday night, a California Highway Patrol officer came upon a vehicle along Interstate 5 north of Redding. The car was running, and inside were 84-year-old Judith Sheldon and 86-year-old Wiley Sheldon. Both were dead. Judith was a daughter of 3-time Oscar-winning filmmaker William Wyler, and the Sheldons were well-known arts patrons in San Francisco. They were reportedly on a road trip to Oregon. They allegedly had no water in the car, and their air conditioning wasn't working on a day when the temperature reached 109 degrees. The CHP has not said how they died, except that it was medically related. Alex Stone, ABC News.
1: Sunday's the longest day of the year.

0: Here among the traditions, half hike naked day. Backpacker.com says it appears to have started with through hikers on the Pacific Crest and Appalachian Trail. Boots are not really optional. I'm Wayne Cabot, ABC News.
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She just wrapped up her 15-city tour, and the rumor is she's going on tour with her husband, Garth Brooks, for the second half of 2026. 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
1: 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Lows level off around 51 tonight under clear skies, northwesterly winds, 8 to 15 miles per hour. Ample sunshine expected again tomorrow. Daytime highs approaching 75. Partly cloudy skies tomorrow night. Lows level off around 55. Temps a bit below average Sunday and Monday with highs in the mid-70s. Showers both days. Take a look at the extended forecast. 75 Tuesday.

0: 76 Wednesday and 78 on Thursday. I'm staff meteorologist Paul Trombley. Right now, 75.
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0: This guy was born on a cotton farm in Colt, Arkansas. I'm talking about the Silver Fox, Charlie Rich. It's Behind Closed Doors.
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0: The way more of the best country ever made from Waylon Jennings, the Dixie Chicks, and Kerry Clark, who this year got one of Canada's highest honors. In fact, it's the highest honor that a regular citizen in Canada can ever get. We're talking about the Order of Canada. It recognizes her outstanding achievements, her service to the nation, and her career-long dedication to the community. It's pretty cool. There's not a lot of musicians who are in the Order of Canada. She's going to join folks like Joni Mitchell, Gordon Lightfoot, and Anne Murray.
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2: 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Lows dip down to about 51 tonight under clear skies, northwest winds, 8 to 15 miles per hour. Bright sunshine expected again tomorrow. High temperatures reach up to 75. Partly cloudy tomorrow night. Lows around 55. Temps a bit below average Sunday and Monday with highs in the mid-70s. Slight chance of rain showers Sunday. Looking further out, 75 Tuesday, 75 Wednesday, and 78 on Thursday. I'm staff meteorologist Paul Trombley. Right now, 73.
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